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1: It's all about the music that makes you feel good, the good energy from the 80s and the 90s. Hey, what's up? I'm Adele. Coming up this hour, I have handpicked some of my personal favorites. You will hear from UB40, some Bryan Adams. But first, every time I hear this song, it's just a great reminder that we need to be kind to ourselves and others. Now more than ever, don't you think? Desiree, you gotta be 98.1 CHFI.

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1: Hey, what's up, Toronto? It's Adele. So I'm sure Michael Jackson, his music is all over your For You page, of course, because of Michael, his biopic that is in theaters. But every time I see a Janet Jackson and Michael Jackson moment, I just think back to her. And quite often how it was all about a brother. Do you not feel that way? Like, I am a hardcore Janet Jackson fan. And you know the song Together Again? Well, we all know it sounds like a happy dance song, but it was actually written as a tribute to friends Janet lost to AIDS. It came out back in 1997, and it originally started as a ballad. Then she flipped it into an upbeat track. The idea was to celebrate life and connection instead of just focusing on loss, and to live in the moment and to appreciate the people that are around us. Love the song and the message and Janet Jackson. Together Again, 98.1 CHFI.

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Her new album, Confessions 2, drops July 3rd. 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

0: 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Here's an important piece to share with you from our health and wellness files. Did you know you can eat more strawberries for your heart health? Research from Harvard Med School found that people who ate the most strawberries had lower blood levels of C-reactive proteins. And C-reactive proteins are commonly produced by animal products, sugary foods, and refined grains. They're like jet fuel for the inflammation that causes chronic disease. Elevated levels of those proteins have been shown to be a predictor of risk for both heart disease and stroke. So, bottom lining this one is simple. Eat more strawberries and you will lower your CRP levels and lower your risk for heart problems as well.
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0: 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This is the John Tesh Radio Show. Have you heard of Dinosaur Time? I hadn't heard about this. It's a silly viral food hack to make eating leafy greens easier. Basically, people pretend to be herbivore dinosaurs like a Brachiosaurus or a Triceratops, and they shove fistfuls of greens in their mouths. The trend started with a middle school science teacher who filmed videos of herself chomping down on romaine lettuce or spinach with a Jurassic Park theme song playing in the background. It got hundreds of thousands of views and inspired others to incorporate dinosaur time into their diets. And as silly as it looks, it's good for you. Leafy greens are among the most nutritious of foods you can eat, even compared to other fruits and vegetables. They can help reduce the risk of heart disease and certain cancers. But 90% of adults and kids don't eat enough vegetables. That's one of the best things about dinosaur time. It gets kids to eat raw green vegetables when normally they would not, because their taste buds are more sensitive to bitterness. But a lot of kids are obsessed with dinosaurs, so they'll try it.
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0: 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This is Feel Good 80s and 90s, weekday evenings on the John Tesh Radio Show. Well, scientists are now confirming that we are all natural-born procrastinators. And by the way, it has nothing to do with being lazy. The University of Pittsburgh reporting that our brains are wired to procrastinate because the limbic system, which houses our brain's pleasure center, is much stronger than the prefrontal cortex, which controls planning and decision-making. So even when we set important goals, our limbic system tells us we can wait until the consequences of waiting become too great, like we might get fired, fail a class, or miss a big opportunity. The good news is you can override your natural urge to procrastinate with something called the 30 for 30 plan. Now, this is a technique recommended by very popular productivity expert James Clear. James wrote Atomic Habits, and here's how it works. For any goal, devote 30 minutes a day to chipping away at it. That could mean walking 30 minutes a day with the goal of eventually running a marathon. Then repeat your 30-minute routine for 30 consecutive days. The reason? James Clear says for most people, doing something for just 30 minutes feels doable. And multiple studies show it takes about 30 days for most daily routines to become automatic habits. Meaning, if you and I can commit to this 30 for 30 plan, we'll not only reach our goals, we'll have replaced our procrastination habit with a productivity habit. Amen to that.
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1: I want to tell you, our researchers have found that a lot of people are now changing their clothing when they get home from work. Not for comfort, but for sanitary reasons. A lot of people are doing this. They have inside, outside clothing. But is it necessary? James Matos is a Navy hospital medical specialist, and he says our clothing will pick up bacteria and viruses. And a review at the National Library of Medicine found that bacteria can survive for up to 206 days on polyester and up to 90 days on other fabrics, including cottons and fiber blends. Wow. Viruses can remain infectious on clothing for 2 to 4 weeks. And a scientific study found that E. coli lasts anywhere from 4 hours to 8 weeks on clothing. That's why it's a good idea for people in certain professions to change clothing when they get home and throw their dirty clothes in a hamper only they use. That would be people who work in healthcare, at grocery stores and restaurants, as well as sanitation workers, of course. It's also a good idea to change if you ride public transportation as well.
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0: 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This is Feel Good 80s and 90s, weekday evenings on the John Tesh Radio Show. Well, Gib, we've talked about this before. Now there's new data on why it's so important for us to work as hard as we can to make our day predictable.
1: Oh, yeah.
0: And we've always talked about starting with making your bed. Researchers from Stanford now have revealed that routines put our brain on autopilot, so it's easier for us to complete tasks because we don't have to use up as much brain power dealing with new situations. This means we have a surplus of mental energy to keep us active and productive. But unpredictable schedules have the opposite effect. The more we have to adjust our habits, the more mental energy we burn.
1: Look, every study, every habit expert we talk to talks about the real benefit of a habit and the detriment. If you have a bad habit, the hard thing is that it takes, you know, half, a quarter, 10% of the mental energy to do something when it's a habit.
0: Right.
1: So, like, think about exercising. If you have a habit of exercising, your body naturally wants to go exercise. It takes less energy to get over the hump and go exercise once you have the habit of it. It's the making of the habit that is the hard part. And I know what you're thinking because I live an unpredictable life.
0: You do.
1: I have children. Yeah. And children are these agents of chaos that are in my life all the time. So if I don't have an excuse, neither do you. What you need to do is create the framework so that when the chaos ensues, and it will ensue, you have the structure in place, the habits in place that get you through it. So this is why we talk about this. There's an ideal time to work out in the day. You know, afternoon, it's great for growing your muscle mass or whatever. But all of the people that you respect who have, you know, amazing careers and,
0: right.
1: and run
0: yeah.
1: big companies,
0: yeah.
1: they get up early before the chaos starts so that they can set the tone for their whole day yeah. with these kinds of habits.
0: I love the salute to get smart agents of chaos. It's

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0: 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This is the John Tesh Radio Show. Alrighty, here's another one of those great acupressure tricks. This one is for sinus pressure and pain. You can help somebody with this. You firmly massage your hairline, starting at the base of your skull, going around your ears to the center of your forehead. Use circular motions. Scientists at Connecticut's Manchester Memorial Hospital say this can actually cut sinus pain by a full 60% in just 2 minutes. It's because the acupressure points involved kickstart the production of natural pain-killing endorphins. And the boost in circulation to your sinuses improves drainage. So again, you start at the base of your skull, massaging firmly, I'm doing it now, up around your hairline until you get to your forehead to relieve the sinus pain and pressure. I can feel it already.
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0: 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It's Feel Good Evenings with more of your favorite 80s and 90s songs. This is the John Tesh Radio Show. Quick question for you. If we took a look at the photos on your phone, what would we see? Mostly pictures of your partner or mostly pictures of your pets? Well, according to a new survey by the pet sitting app Rover, 65% of dog owners admit to taking more photos of their dog than their significant other. The study also found that nearly half of people polled said they'd find it harder to leave their dog for a week than their human partner. It's getting dark now. 56% of people greet their dog when they walk in the door before saying hello to the rest of the family. So just so you know, you're not the only one with 500 pictures of your pet on your phone and 20 pictures of your spouse. FYI, I'm at least fourth in line on my wife's phone, after the dog, after the grandkids, and after sunsets. I'm just honored to be nominated.
1: IFYL. Intelligence for your life.
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1: Happy Wednesday. Do you remember clubbing? Oh, yes, back in the day. Have you heard about this new club opening in Toronto where cell phones are being banned? I'm going to tell you why they're going old school coming up.

0: Oh, it's a great day. It's the best day today. Not the weather. 12 degrees with rain. The Leafs won the draft lottery. Nothing else matters. Good morning.
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1: So you remember your clubbing days, and you know, a lot of us used to go clubbing. That was part of it. Kids these days don't really go clubbing anymore.
2: Do they? I don't know what people are doing these days.
1: Or like maybe it's evolved. It's changed from what it used to be. I know for us, it used to be like you get together at 10 or 11 o'clock for some
2: pregame.
1: Pregame, yes. And then you would go out to the club that late.
2: 11, 11:30.
1: And then just be out till, you know.
2: Three.
1: I love that you're filling in all the blanks for me. Exactly.
2: I mean, and then after the club, you make bad decisions.
1: There you go.
2: It usually ends up in pizza and loneliness.
1: All of those things. But we did it. We all did it. And I think maybe the younger generation, they're not into drinking as much. They also don't want to pay the amount of money it costs to, like, you know, pay for a drink.
2: It's like $25 a drink now, man.
1: And you could just swipe and meet people. So why would you actually go out? There is a lot of that. But there's this club that's coming to Toronto. It's called Complex 19. It's opening on June 28th, and they have a no cell phone rule where when you come in, you got to check the cell phone.
2: Wow.
1: And the whole point is they're like, look, nobody wants to be partying while there may be somebody videoing you or being on their phone. It's a distraction. Let's just be present and enjoy the club.
2: Like we had to back in the day. Although, as an aside, how many times have you lost your coat check ticket? You got to stick around to the, I can't find my coat check. Imagine right. That with your phone.
1: Yes.
2: Like, I lost my phone ticket. And you can't even take a picture of it with your phone because you're checking it in.
1: It's so true. I mean, it is asking a lot to check that cell phone now that we're addicted to them. But there was also a time when I remember going to the club and like open toe shoes in the middle of winter, no jacket because we wanted to save on coat check. So the jacket was in the car, like all the really bad decisions. And I danced in those heels all night.
2: I don't know how you guys do it in heels. Yeah. Before cell phones, I'd be out with the buddies and we'd, you know, you get a few drinks and you start scoping the place out to try and like find some girls to dance with. And this is going to sound super creepy, but if you're of a certain vintage, you know what I'm talking about. When you go to the club, it used to be, and I don't know what happens now, it'd be like girls dancing in a circle.
1: Yeah.
2: And if you saw someone you thought was cute, you wouldn't like tap them on the shoulder and say, hi, I'm so-and-so, like, do you want to dance? It was like, you just kind of like sidle up behind them and you just start like inching closer to them. And then you have sort of put your, this sounds so offside, I'm sorry, but you just kind of like put your hands on their hips and hope that they don't move away.
1: Right.
2: And then this is what would happen. You'd have your hands on their hips and then they can't see you because you're standing behind them. So their friend across the circle would like look at you and then they'd either give the,
1: like
2: yeah,
1: the thumbs
2: okay,
1: up,
2: like
1: yes.
2: He's cute, or the like, no, he's a creep, like step away. And then the girl would either just step away or like kind of move back into you and start dancing with you. And you wouldn't actually look face to face sometimes for like five or six songs. You're just slow grinding. Have no idea what's going on. It's just like Shaggy playing and you're like, I'm having the time of my life.
1: Then the lights come on and you're like, oh, this is different.
2: What a different time. I don't know if it was better or worse. It was different.
1: I'm not sure. I mean, we could go on and on about things that we grew up with that kids today just would not understand. Like they'd have no idea because they haven't had to do it.
2: The list is long. Okay, what do kids today have no idea about from back in the day? Give us a call. We want to hear about it. 416-872-CHFI.

0: A little Rihanna to fire you up on a Wednesday morning after a big Leafs draft lottery win. We got Word Whirl coming up for you at 6 o'clock for $200. Good morning.
1: Winner.
2: Are you kidding me?
0: Julian, you just won $10,000. 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
0: What are we calling you for?
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3: What if Juliet got a second chance at life after Romeo and Juliet, the riotously funny musical that has critics raving? 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CBC Radio declares it's a non-stop fun night out. 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
7: With CHY Traffic, I'm Eva Fragiscados. If you are using the East 401 east of James Snow Parkway on the Bullnose and the Collectors, we've got those issues still. If you're on the North 400 at Innisfil Beach Road, overall moving fairly well. South 427, the ramp to the eastbound 409, that remains closed for a collision. North 427 ramp to the east 409, that also remains closed because of a collision. It's bumper to bumper. 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
10: Oh, the list is long. 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

0: 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A rainy start to your Wednesday. Our high for today, 12 degrees. Don't forget the umbrellas.
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0: What do kids today have no idea about from back in the day? We asked because there's a new club opening in Toronto where they're banning cell phones. So
3: I like it.
0: They're trying to go back to like the old school way of doing things and just being present.
3: The simpler days. Okay. Deirdre texting in saying cliffhangers of TV shows. And then we'd all be hanging on for a week to get the answers. That's a good point, although we've kind of gone back to episodic TV a little bit.
0: It's true, yeah.
3: It's good, teaching us how to be patient.
0: And there was too much binging going on. They're like, whoa. Yeah. Let's make you wait a little bit, like the good old days. Another text coming in here as well saying, kids today have no idea about leaving the house in the morning, riding bikes, playing in the forest, in the creek, coming home for lunch, leaving again, coming home with the streetlights came on. Yes.
3: That really makes me sad if kids don't know the joy of that. Okay, let's take a call here. What do kids have no idea about from back in the day? Let's go to Brett in Mississauga.
4: Dial-up computers with that horrible noise.
0: Oh, yeah.
3: Oh, man.
0: Oh, my goodness. And how long it took to do anything. You click on something and it would take forever.
4: I know. I showed my kids on the noise and all that. They just freaked out on it.
3: Yeah, it was very like dystopian sounding. And then also like you wait all that time for it to dial up and connect. And then like your mom picks up the phone to make a call and then it kicks you off. You're like, no, mom, what are you doing?
4: The other one that freaked out my kids are floppy disks.
0: Oh, yeah.
3: Yeah.
0: I forgot about those.
3: I never understood why floppy disks are hard and hard disks are floppy.
4: Exactly.
3: Why? Who named them? It's very dumb.
0: Brett, you're bringing back some memories. Thank you so much for weighing in.
4: Have a great day.
0: You too.
4: Bye.
0: You know what I just thought of? Do you remember when you actually had to like develop your photos?
3: Oh,
0: and
3: yeah.
0: It took like weeks before you like finished the roll and had to have them develop. You didn't know if you were cross-eyed, if like you had a funny face, whether you captured the moment, whether it was blurry. You had no idea until you developed the photos.
3: Also, the people working at those photo labs, they just got to see all your photos,
0: yes.
3: Like your private photos. You know they're looking through your stuff.
0: Like now you hand me your phone. If I even swipe one way that you didn't know I was going to swipe, you got to grab the phone back.
3: Swipe at your own discretion, bougie
5: yes.
3: guy.
5: Do you remember how great it was when the 24-hour one came in? Or like same day?
0: Oh, yes.
3: Oh, your yeah.
5: I was like, oh, this
3: one-hour photo
5: yes,
3: lab?
5: Yes, and then one-hour photo? That was great.
0: Mm-hmm.
3: Holy smoke. Okay, thank you for all the calls and texts that took us down memory lane and also sufficiently made us feel old. Thank you.
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0: 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Or calling six times in a row just to say, I was thinking about you.
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9: Good morning. The price at the pumps is way up. Gas prices jumped 10 cents per liter across the GTA to an average of $1.95 per liter. Gas prices have been climbing sharply since April due to global supply pressures and refining costs. Last time drivers saw numbers this high was nearly 4 years ago in 2022. Ontario is lowering the colorectal cancer screening age to 45 from 50. Cancer Care Ontario updated its guidelines this week, and the changes will take effect on July 1st. Rates of colorectal cancer among adults under 50 have been rising, and it's estimated people between 45 and 50 are 2.5 times more likely to be diagnosed with the disease. A Dutch cruise ship dealing with a hantavirus outbreak is set to sail to the Canary Islands after being denied permission to dock off the coast of West Africa. The Spanish Health Ministry confirmed it will receive the ship at the islands. 3 passengers have died and at least 4 others are sick. South Africa has now identified the Andes strain of hantavirus in 2 passengers. In sports, Jays lost to the Rays 4-3. They play again this afternoon. TFC lost to Ottawa 3-1. CHFI weather. Rain still moving through this morning and then cloudy with a high of 12. Tonight, partly cloudy and a low of 4. Tomorrow, sun and cloud and a high of 11. Right now, it's 7 degrees.

0: Okay, so I tried something new that usually doesn't go well. And I was warned that it probably won't go well.
1: Okay.
0: I'm going to tell you if it did or if it didn't. And maybe trying something new is overrated.
1: Wow, what a positive message you're sharing.
0: Or maybe not.
1: Do nothing, says Pooja.
0: I'll tell you more coming up.

0: 5:35, the Leafs win the draft lottery. We'll be covering that extensively throughout the morning.
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2: So I tried something out of my comfort zone last week, and you were one of the people who warned me that it wasn't going to be easy.
0: Yes.
2: I appreciated the honesty. I decided I was going to take a Pilates class.
0: Not just a Pilates class, a reformer Pilates class.
2: Yes.
0: Because regular Pilates is hard enough. Reformer Pilates is next level. That's on those reformer spring-loaded machines.
2: Yes, and you kind of warned me. You're like, you know, there's like different springs and you got to like plug things in. And it's like, there's a bit of a learning curve just on the machine itself. So I was kind of expecting to be a little bit confused by all of it. And then on top of it, the actual exercise part of things is really difficult. It's very challenging. Like, not a lot of men, for some reason, take the class.
0: It's okay. I've done about six of them in my life. And you're right. Typically, I'm like the only guy, or maybe there's two of us, and the rest are women. It is the most humbling workout I've ever done.
2: Because, really?
0: I'm the worst person in the class in terms of being able to hold the movements, being able to do the movements, flexibility, core muscles. Things burn that. I mean, muscles in places I didn't even know existed.
2: This is what you told me. You're like, and then you're going to come to work the next day and you're going to be in pain in places you didn't know you could be in pain. So I was like, okay, this is not like a ringing endorsement for me to take this class. Like, I'm new to the gym,
0: but it's
2: let alone Pilates.
0: Yeah, but it's great. Every time I do it, I'm like, I should make this like once a week and I'll get in such great shape. I don't go back, I think, because I'm so bad at it and that mentally blocks me.
2: Right. Okay. And so then I also sent a note to a friend of mine who, like, she's been, you know, an athlete her entire life. Like, she used to do competitive swimming. She lives in the neighborhood. She's a very good friend of mine. I've known her since grade 7. So I sent Amanda a text and I say, hey, by the way, I'm taking this, you know, Pilates class with a reformer. This is something she would be into. Do you want to join me? I'm thinking of going once a week. And she writes back. She's like, huh, really? Once a week.
0: That's a big commitment.
2: She's like, how about this? She's like, why don't you take the class and then we can talk about it.
0: Yeah.
2: And so I was like, so is that her way of also saying like, girl, you have no idea what you're in for. You think you're going once a week. Like she didn't say that she didn't think I was going to like it.
0: But it's like, don't commit to the full gym subscription.
2: Yes.
0: When you don't know. I would put it in the same bucket as a cold plunge in that it's very good for you. We should all do them more often. But the barrier is high because you know it's going to be unpleasant.
2: Yes.
0: Cold plunges.

0: unpleasant for 2 minutes. That reformer class is unpleasant for an hour.
1: True. So anyway, I took the class, and I was one of two people in the class. So I got a lot of attention the instructor. Mm-hmm. And so that learning curve of the machine, that didn't really happen because I had so much help, right? So it wasn't difficult. That part was fine. But oh my goodness, was it the hardest workout ever? Yes. Did things hurt that I didn't even know existed in my body? Yes. Afterwards, was I like barely able to even walk to the locker because my legs were so jiggly? Mm-hmm. Yes. But then I got in the car and I was like, I'm going to do this again.
0: I saw your video.
1: Yeah.
0: You were still high on endorphins.
1: That's what I was thinking. I was like, it must be endorphins because I did the same thing after the cold plunge. I'm like, I'm getting a monthly membership. And then, of course, I didn't do anything. I have a class today.
0: Oh, you're going back?
1: I have my second class today. It was very hard. It was very challenging, but I liked it.
0: This is good. Stick with it. Become a Pilates reformer instructor and start your new life.
1: This is what retirement's going to look like?
0: I'm like, get out of your comfort zone. Try a class. She ends up becoming an instructor and never comes back.
2: And then there's only two people in your class for how hard it is.
1: Yeah. They're like, somehow you managed to simplify Pilates on a reformer. I don't know how. Chips? There's chips here? How come we're allowed to eat chips?
0: Just wait, Pooch. The holds are bad, but once they make you pulse to end the movement.
1: The pulses, no.
0: Your body's on fire.

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1: With CHY Traffic, I'm Eva Fragiscados. Southbound on the Brock Road ramp to the West 401, it looks like the right lane is blocked with a stalled vehicle. Don't forget, we still have ongoing issues. North and southbound 427 ramps to the eastbound 409 remain closed off for a collision involving a tractor-trailer rollover, and there is a spill through there that needs to be cleaned up. On the East 401, east of James Snow Parkway on the Bullnose, we've got a collision through there. 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
4: Good morning. So today's a day to appreciate the game of golf, and there is something very exciting coming up that combines golf and pups. In fact, you can

0: So they had me host their gala in 2019 with our common friend in media, Tanya Kim. Mm-hmm. We hosted it together. We're both dog lovers. That's their big annual fundraiser because this charity, which basically helps homeless dogs find their forever homes, it's got no employees. It's all volunteer run, and they usually do one big thing a year to raise money to pay for things like housing the dogs, surgeries for dogs, looking after the dogs until they can find the forever home. It's not cheap. So when COVID hit, they couldn't do the gala anymore. So like, let's pivot to a golf tournament. So they pivoted to a golf tournament. I attended one year as just a attendee and played and learned more about it and, you know, made a donation. And then the next year they reached out to me and said, hey, we want to give a little extra oomph to the golf tournament. Would you, and I'm thinking, oh, they want me to come back. Cool. Maybe they want me to do some social media. They're like, would you consider attaching yourself to it and actually making it the Gurdeep Ahluwalia Putt for Pups? I was like, this is amazing. I'm so honored to do this. So this is now the fourth year that we're doing this. You've been out many times in the past.
1: Yes. And it's phenomenal. Like, and it's just great to get everybody out. Like your friends, people like golfing anyway. You get your foursome. It's for a great cause. And actually last year, you actually got to meet some of the pups as well, which was really sweet.
0: I'm glad you mentioned that because that was such a hit. We're bringing out even more rescue dogs that have successfully gone through the program and found their forever homes. You'll get to meet them there. We book out the whole course. So I have some friends say to me like, oh man, like I really want to support it. I love dogs. I want to support what you're doing, but I'm not a golfer. It's intimidating. It's actually the best place to learn how to play golf because we book out the whole course. There's no stuffy marshal breathing down your neck telling you to pick up the pace.
1: Right.
0: There's so much great food. Nando's, shout out Nando's. They're sponsoring, providing food for everybody. And it's just like you drink, you eat, there's food stations, you play, you take your time, and it's all for a great cause. It is the best place to come out. Puttforpups.ca, teamdogrescue.ca. You can go there, get your tickets. We're actually going to be giving away some tickets through Can't Beat Gurdeep next week.
1: Oh, yes. Look forward to that. I will be there as well. My husband's going to be there supporting
0: as well.
1: Yeah,
0: shout out to Paul as well. He always sponsors the golf carts.
1: Yes, and I'll be there driving the golf cart. Which, with you.
0: Yes.
1: Which, that's been my learning curve. Not how to play golf, how to drive the cart.
0: I mean, you're welcome to play if you want, but you and I, what you and I do is we drive around, we actually meet everyone who signed up to play, so we'll meet you if you sign up and come out, and we do like Can't Beat Gurdeep style trivia.
1: Yes.
0: With everybody there, so you get to do a live version of that.
1: And we give away prizes. It's so much fun. It's a great afternoon. Check it out and get your tickets where?
0: Teamdogrescue.ca. We'd love to see you out. Oh, I didn't even say, it's Monday, June 22nd. New track this year, Pheasant Run Golf Club. It is a beautiful track. We'll see you out there. Teamdogrescue.ca.

0: Good morning. Let's get a news update right now with Eva Fragiscados.
1: Good morning. Gas prices are up across the GTA. Prices jumped 10 cents per liter at midnight to an average of $1.95 per liter. Roger McKnight with Enpro International says there has been a significant jump in the retail margin, which is the difference between the wholesale price and the pump price. This has created a higher pump price than previously forecasted. Cancer Care Ontario has updated its guidelines for colorectal cancer screening, changing the screening age from 50 to 45. It follows an increase in younger people being diagnosed with the disease. Ontario is only the second province to adjust its screening age. The change will take effect on July 1st. South Africa has now identified the Andy strain of hantavirus in two passengers on a Dutch cruise ship dealing with an outbreak. Three passengers have died and at least four people are sick. The ship is set to sail to the Canary Islands after being denied permission to dock off the coast of West Africa. Nearly 150 people are still aboard the ship. In sports, Jays lost to the Rays 4-3. They play again this afternoon. TFC lost to Ottawa 3-1. CHY weather. Rain still moving through this morning and then cloudy with a high of 12. Tonight, partly cloudy and a low of 4. Tomorrow, sun and cloud and a high of 11. Right now, it's 7 degrees.

0: it is hard to say, but it's so fun to play. And it's for instant cash. In fact, the jackpot now at $200 because we didn't get a winner yesterday.
1: That's right. It's 200 bucks for what amounts to a coin flip. All you got to do is pick Team Pooja or Team Gurdeep when we give you our words. But right now, just text WHIRL and your name to 981-981, WHIRL and your name to 981-981. Pooja, on a scale of 1 to 10, how bad is my voice?
0: It's like a 7.5.
1: Okay. That's not bad.
0: That's not bad.
1: I wish you had said 8.5 because that was the Leafs draft lottery odds going into the draft.
0: Oh my gosh. Who are you?
1: I'm very happy.
0: Okay. Good luck.
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10: With CH5 traffic, I'm Eva Fragiscados. If you're using that eastbound 401 east of Jamestown Hill Parkway, we still have problems on the Bullnose. On the west 401, just volume Brock Street to Salem. On the north 400 at Innisfil Beach Road, two left lanes closed off because of construction. And it looks like we've got this ongoing issue. North and southbound 427 ramps to the eastbound 409 closed off because of a tractor trailer rollover and spill cleanup. Traffic is slow. 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

0: $200 in Word Whirl, and we are heading to Woodbridge to play with Idalina this morning. Good morning, Idalina. What are you up to? Idalina, are you there? Idalina? Oh, have we lost? Have we lost?
1: Hi, I'm here.
0: Hi, okay.
2: You know what? You're cutting out a little bit, but we can still hear you, Idalina. What are you up to this morning?
1: Oh, just getting ready for work.
0: Okay. Did you happen to watch that Toronto Maple Leafs draft lottery win last night?
1: I couldn't. I heard my son screaming.
0: You heard your son screaming. Okay. You probably heard me screaming all the way from downtown Toronto as well. It's a very good night. Okay, Idalina, Pooja and I are each going to pick a word, and you just got to tell us Team Pooja or Team Gurdeep.
1: Awesome.
0: All right. So I was up very late. I didn't sleep very well. I'm drinking a coffee right now. I bet I could probably use something to freshen my breath. Maybe a nice little spritz of Benaca.
2: Wow, you just came up with that?
0: Yeah, I feel like I've got the pasty mouth because I just didn't, you know, all the things.
2: Mm, okay.
0: It's a good thing you and I are sitting 6 feet apart.
2: Right. Well, I mean, you usually have gum. So why wouldn't you just eat some gum?
0: I mean, not on the air.
2: Right.
0: Can't chew gum on the air.
2: Especially when it sounds like, nyom, nyom, nyom.
0: Nobody sounds like that.
2: You do. No, I'm kidding. Okay, so your word is?
0: Benaca.
2: And mine is gum. So, Idalina, Team Gurdeep or Team Pooja?
1: Pooja.
2: Okay.
0: Why Pooja?
1: Gum sounds a little better right now.
0: Yeah. Benaca? Yeah, Benaca is... You get that stuff in your eye, it'll burn every time. Okay, Idalina, you're going with Team Pooja for $200 in Word Whirl. Let's give it a whirl.
1: All right.
0: Benaca.
2: Gum.
0: Wow, Pooja.
2: Gum. Yeah!
0: Wow! Idalina, you just won 200. What are you going to do with it?
1: I'm just going to run the radio organization, so.
2: Do you know what you're going to do with your $200?
1: Amazing. Thank you so much.
2: You're welcome.
0: You're so welcome. Have a good day.
1: Have an amazing day.
2: You too.
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0: We will relive the magic that was the Toronto Maple Leafs winning the draft lottery coming up in the Daily Double. What an insanely dramatic roller coaster 24 hours. I will take you through the insane timeline from Monday morning until right now. Stranger than fiction, man.

0: Right now, 622, 6 degrees. We got rain this morning on our way to 12.
1: The Daily Double
2: with Pooja and Gadi.
0: Okay, we got two stories you need to know. I already know what you're going to be talking about. That's because you don't have a voice this morning. Explain why.
3: 7, 2, 11, 12. Have four more beautiful numbers ever been put side by side?
0: Oh, wow.
3: That was the lottery combination, the lottery ball combination that dropped last night that won the Leafs the NHL draft lottery. So it just boils down to straight math. Another reason I love it. The Leafs had an 8.5% chance of winning the lottery going in, okay? The team with the best odds was the Vancouver Canucks because they were the worst team in the league last year. It was so dramatic. Pooja, I wish you had watched this because this is more dramatic than anything you would have watched in reality TV.
0: I watched your reaction and it was so dramatic. So I feel like I got my fill.
3: So let me run you through this insane 24 hours of being a Leafs fan, okay? So Monday, we have a tire fire disaster of a press conference introducing the new management. And honestly, I don't know if I've ever felt lower as a Leaf fan. Maybe there's some recency bias in there. 2013, blowing the 4-1 lead, whatever. But the fan base was disengaged, right? Like, the media was testy. You heard the awkward exchange. We're all questioning the leadership and the direction of the team. How bad are things going to get? And then yesterday morning, after we leave the show, I see a report come out from one of the best NHL insiders out there. Shout out Chris Johnston. He puts out a report that says sources are telling him Austin Matthews is now not even guaranteed to return this season.
0: What?
3: That he's... T- he wants

0: wants to take the offseason to see what this new management does before he commits to even coming back to play another game.
1: What?
0: For the Leafs. Yes, yeah, so that drops yesterday morning. Now I'm like, okay, there's that. So Matthews is feeling as dejected as we all are. And then fast forward about 10 hours, something I thought would never happen. The Leafs defy the odds. They jump from the fifth best odds to number one, and they win the NHL draft lottery. They now have the number one pick in the draft, which is happening June 26th and 27th in Buffalo. Same city, by the way, that held the draft 10 years ago when we got Austin Matthews. How weird is that?
1: Oh, interesting.
0: Gavin McKenna, he's the 18-year-old from Whitehorse, Yukon. He's expected to go first overall. I just want people to manage expectations. If you're not a hockey fan, like, this is not Connor McDavid. This is not Nathan MacKinnon or Macklin Celebrina. This is not even Austin Matthews. This is not a generational talent. He's a very good dynamic winger that should help change the fortunes of the Leafs over the next few years.
1: Okay.
0: This isn't like a magic pill that, like, ooh, we're now, like, amazing. There's still lots of holes to fix on this team.
1: Because, like, the last time that this happened, the last two times that it happened, it was Austin Matthews, and the time before that was Wendell Clark.
0: 1985.
1: So, like, you look at those examples, and you got high hopes.
0: Yeah, definitely. And this guy's going to be great. This immediately changes things for the Leafs in terms of this opens up options for us. I'm going to get into some of those options, including a controversial pitch that I would do if I were Fantasyland GM of the Leafs. I'll tell you exactly what I would do, and I don't think it's the conventional path. I'm going to tell you about that in the 7:30 Daily Double.
1: Ooh, making us wait.
0: Yeah, what do you got?
1: I think you got drama on your mind.
0: yes.
1: Okay, so you know the man behind Roomba? He made this
0: Roomba.
1: Right when Roombas first came out, like, they clean, they're like the robots, they do their own thing. He is now designed a new product that has nothing to do with cleaning.
0: Is his name Douglas Roomba?
1: No.
0: Oh.
1: I forgot his name. I think it's Colin. So Colin, he created a robot called Familiar, and it's a dog-sized robotic pet. Okay.
0: I've seen these.
1: There's no cleaning involved.
0: Yeah.
1: It has an expressive face. It can move around independently, just like a pet. If you Google it, it's weird. It kind of looks like a cat, but it could be a bear cub, but it could also be a dog or maybe something else, which
0: Is it like this white robot kind of thing?
1: Yes.
0: I've seen these, man. I saw a guy with these, and they're creepy.
1: Yeah, because they're saying it's not supposed to be familiar, because if it's familiar, then maybe you will have some preconceived notions of what it should do. Like, if it looks like a dog, you'll start to treat it like a dog. You know, like, so they don't want you to have those ideas going in. But the idea is you form this emotional connection with this robot pet, just like you would with a real life pet, and it will have its own distinct personality. And remember, it's AI, so it's learning you. So it's like when you are happy and you do something fun with it, then it's happy. Like, it's reacting to you. So it's real companionship. It has touch sensitive faux fur when you touch it as well. So it's going to have like...
0: Faux fur? Okay.
1: Yes.
0: I saw a different one that was just like hard plastic. I'm like, who is this
1: for? No. This one has fur. It makes animal sounds, but not a cat sound, not a dog sound, like just animal sounds to emote. And the creator eventually wants to have these robots really require human connection. So they only work if you connect with them. And the idea is eventually, one idea, of course, is companionship, but it could be entertainment. It could be elder care. It could be parental support, maybe with your kids as well. Like, there's different ways to use this new robot called Familiar.
0: Do you have to take them out for robo-pees and robo-poops?
1: No, I don't think you have to. No.
0: Why
1: they clean up after themselves. They summon the Roomba to come clean up their crumbs.
0: Call me old-fashioned. Get a real dog.
1: Then there's that.
0: Yeah.
2: Coming up next on the Pooja and Gurdeep Show.
0: We got your Wednesday Nearly Impossible question coming up right after. Where is my husband? It's Pooja and Steph's favorite song.

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1: With Pooja and Gurdeep.
2: Okay, here is your question for your Wednesday. 41% of people say this is the first thing couples start doing once they're comfortable with each other. Oh. The list is going to be long and fun.
3: Is it not holding back on
2: certain bodily functions?
3: Yep.
2: Is that where your mind went first?
3: No, I was going to say not holding back on feelings. You're a sick puppy. You are a sick, sick puppy, Pooch. Now we know what your answer is. Wow.
2: Well, no, that's not the answer. 41% of people say this is the first thing couples start doing once they're comfortable with each other.
3: The minute Paul said, I love you, Pooch is like, fur. Wow.
2: Well, that was like date two. But anyway, 41% of people say this is the first thing couples start doing once they're comfortable with each other. And then he pointed at me and he was like, ew. And I was like, it's not me, it was you.
3: 416-872-CHFI with your guesses. Get a news update right now. Here's Eva Frangiscatos.
4: Good morning. It will cost you to fill up the car this morning. Gas prices are up 10 cents per liter, hitting an average of $1.95 per liter. Forecasts remain uncertain, but analysts warn that continued geopolitical tension and seasonal demand could keep prices elevated through May. The province is lowering the screening age for colorectal cancer. The Cancer Care Ontario guidelines say screening will now be recommended at 45 years old instead of 50. Experts say evidence shows people under 50 are 2 to 2.5 times more likely to be diagnosed with the disease. The change is set to take effect on July 1st. A new biography about Kate Middleton is out today. The book digs into the type of cancer the Princess of Wales had and also discusses Kate's repulsion towards the former Prince Andrew. The book is by veteran Royals writer Christopher Anderson and is being called a flattering portrait of the woman who will one day be the Queen of England. In sports, Jays lost to the Rays 4-3. They play again this afternoon. TFC lost to Ottawa 3-1. CHFI weather. Rain still moving through this morning and then cloudy with a high of 12. Tonight, partly cloudy and a low of 4. Tomorrow, sun and cloud and a high of 11. Right now, it's 7 degrees.
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0: Your nearly impossible question, 41% of people say this is the first thing couples start doing once they're comfortable with each other.
1: Brian texting us at 981-981, he says passing gas, which we talked about, or going to the bathroom together.
0: What? How do you even do that?
1: Holding hands.
0: Are there his and hers toilets?
1: Gazing into each other's eyes.
0: Oh, God, no.

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1: With Pooja and Gurdeep.
2: All right, here it is for your Wednesday. 41% of people say this is the first thing couples start doing once they're comfortable with each other.
3: Okay, but without giving anything away, is the answer true for you?
2: Yes. Yes.
3: Okay.
2: Yeah.
3: Steph, without giving anything away, is the answer true for you?
4: Yeah, I would think so. Okay. I would hope so.
3: Okay. Mm-hmm. All right. So you guys would fall into the 41% of things people say that is the first thing couples do once they are comfortable with each other. Jen from Erin, what do you think?
5: I think gaining weight.
2: Oh. You know, because like you're happy, you're in love, you're eating out, you're just, you know, you have the croissant for breakfast, lunch, and dinner.
5: Yeah.
2: Right?
3: Wow. That was very specific. Oddly. Hey, Jen, it's a wonderful guess. It's not the right answer, though.
5: Oh, okay, thanks.
2: Lots of texts at 981-981. Bob writing us to say, walking around naked.
3: Oh, okay.
2: Oh, yeah.
3: All right.
2: That makes sense. It's a good guess, Bob.
3: Just walking around naked. Okay. Eric texting in saying, fight.
2: Oh,
3: fight with one another.
2: Yes, because now you're comfortable. You can fight and know that you can make up and that it is fun making up sometimes.
3: Sometimes the making up is the best part.
2: There you go. Sometimes
3: it's a good fight.
2: Sometimes you pick a fight just so you can make up. Not me, but you know,
3: right.
2: People.
3: Yeah, you're
2: people.
3: Speaking in generalities, yeah. Right? Okay.
2: Dana writing us at 981-981 saying 41% of people say this is the first thing couples start doing once they're comfortable hanging out with the in-laws.
3: Ooh, okay.
2: Ooh, that escalated quickly.
3: Yeah, it did indeed.
2: What's your mom doing? Let's go hang out with her.
3: Yeah, seriously. That very much escalated quickly. Okay, we don't have the right answer yet. 41% of people say it's the first thing couples start doing once they're comfortable with each other. Give us a call with your guess. 416-872-CHFI.
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3: Hey, it's Gurdeep Ahluwalia. 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
11: The Siege 5 traffic, I'm Eva Fragiscados. On the eastbound 401 east of James Snow Parkway to the 407, all express lanes are now shut down for emergency repairs. It's slow from east of Highway 25. The Islington ramp to the east 401 right lane closed for a stalled vehicle. Northbound and southbound 427 ramps to the east 409 remain closed for a collision cleanup. It was a tractor trailer rollover through there and a fuel spill, so that is still closed off. If you're on the north 400 at Innisfil Beach Road, we've got some lanes closed there for construction. 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It's a match made at the pump.
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0: 41% of people say it's the first thing couples start doing once they're comfortable with each other. Friend of the show, John from Mississauga, texting in to say, saying how you really feel about each other's friends. Ooh, I don't like that friend. Now I can tell you that because we're comfortable. That is not the answer. It's a spicy one. More of your guesses are coming up after Spice Girls.

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1: With Pooja and Gurdeep.
2: 41% of people say this is the first thing couples start doing once they're comfortable with each other.
3: Ooh, what are you doing when you're comfortable? Ashley in Oshawa.
4: Is it complaining? About the other person, whatever bothers you?
3: Oh, that's a good one.
2: No filter anymore once you're comfortable,
3: You're comfortable, you're like, oh, I hate it when you do that, or whatever.
2: Yeah, or like, oh, you're so annoying. Let me just get off my back.
3: Oh, I can see why you were single for so many years. That's below the belt. Don't do that.
2: Wow, offside.
3: Don't do that.
2: Ashley, it's a great guess. It's not the one we're looking for, though.
4: All right, take care, guys. Have a good one.
3: You too. Let's go to Burlington. Remy, what's your guess?
5: It's going shopping together, spending each other's money.
3: Oh, okay. You're comfortable now where you can be like, oh, let's use your credit card for this purchase.
2: Wow. Mm. A joint account, man. It's a dangerous thing. Remy, good guess, not the answer.
5: All right. Have a good day, guys.
3: Bye-bye. You too.
2: Shelly, in the car, what's your guess?
6: I'm going to say discussing debt.
2: Oh, discussing debt.
3: Ooh.
2: Yes.
3: Got real comfortable real quick.
2: It is important to talk about that if you're getting serious, right? Like if someone's bringing a lot of debt or financial liability into a relationship, you got to disclose that.
3: And most of us have debt. Like that's a very big reality of most people's lives. Might as well be honest about it.
2: Yeah. If you've got a gambling addiction, it's time to disclose it.
6: That's right.
2: Shelly, great guess, not the answer.
6: Okay, have a great day.
3: You too. Let's go to Milton. Steve, do you have a guess to our nearly impossible question?
7: Yes. Is it the start sharing the same drink?
3: Oh, right. When you start eating off each other's plate and you're like,

0: And it's fine. It's like when it's a little kid, like Bodie and C, you're not going to remember the stuff they've seen.
1: No, but your partner has seen some other things.
0: Oh,
1: you know?
0: Just like friendly fire, like C or Bodie comes in, but then Paul happens to be in the line of sight. And he's like, oh, Pooja, you do that?
1: Let's just say that if your partner was in the room when you were giving birth, let's just say, then sitting on a toilet with the door open, no big deal.
0: Right. I think I'd wait in the lobby. Another text coming in. Dana from Cambridge saying, is the answer cooking together?
1: Oh, that's close.
0: Great guess. I'll tell you what, that's your hint, because the answer is food related. 41% of people say it's the thing couples start doing when they're comfortable with each other. It's food related. 416-872-CHFI with your guess.

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1: With Pooja and Gurdeep.
2: Okay, here it is for your hump day. 41% of people say this is the first thing couples start doing once they're comfortable with each other.
3: We gave you a hint. We said it is food related. Let's try one more call here. Hyman from Brampton.
4: I said, you know, when your partner make a meal,
3: yeah,
4: I just think all that, and after I think it's not as nice. I'm not feeling the bitch about it.
3: So you're saying being honest about each other's cooking?
4: Yeah.
3: You got it!
2: Hyman, in your relationship, yes. Do you do this?
4: Yes. Yes, I'm going to say yes.
3: You are a brave, brave man. Hyman, fly, you nailed it, buddy. Good job.
4: Have a good day, guys.
3: You too.
2: Bye.
3: Okay, we got there. We're about to make a $1,000 cash call. Let's check in with Eva Fragiscatos.
5: Good morning. The price at the pumps is way up.

0: Up, gas prices jumped 10 cents per liter across the GTA to an average of $1.95 per liter. Gas prices have been climbing sharply since April due to global supply pressures and refining costs. Last time drivers saw numbers this high was nearly 4 years ago in 2022. Ontario is lowering the colorectal cancer screening age to 45 from 50. Cancer Care Ontario updated its guidelines this week, and the changes will take effect on July 1st. Rates of colorectal cancer among adults under 50 have been rising, and it's estimated people between 45 and 50 are 2.5 times more likely to be diagnosed with the disease. A Dutch cruise ship dealing with a hantavirus outbreak is set to sail to the Canary Islands after being denied permission to dock off the coast of West Africa. The Spanish Health Ministry confirmed it will receive the ship at the islands. 3 passengers have died and at least 4 others are sick. South Africa has now identified the Andes strain of hantavirus in 2 passengers. In sports, Jays lost to the Rays 4-3. They play again this afternoon. TFC lost to Ottawa 3-1. CHY weather. Rain still moving through this morning and then cloudy with a high of 12. Tonight, partly cloudy and a low of 4. Tomorrow, sun and cloud and a high of 11. Right now, it's 7 degrees.
1: 98.1 CHFI. Will you answer the cash call?
2: Yeah, you will. I'm back to believing that you will.
3: There we go. Well, just to balance the universe, I'm going to say, you know what? We're not getting a pickup today.
2: Oh, okay. Yeah. Well, we got a pickup every day this week so far. It's $1,000 on the line. I think people know they don't pick up within the 4 rings. They miss that call. They're missing out on $1,000.
3: Yeah. If it's a Leaf fan that we call, I think they're definitely picking up because they're fired up and everything's coming up Leafs after 24 hours after everything was on fire.
2: Or they're like you. They stayed up way too late, lost their voice, and now
3: they're making line combinations and trade machinations.
2: Yeah, that's what they were doing. Yeah. And they're still sleeping, so they're not going to pick up.
3: Ooh, okay. The cash call is coming your way next. We've overthought this.

0: is time once again to make the $1,000 cash call. It's been a clean week so far. We've had two winners. Let's see. We're going to make it three.
1: Okay. Got four rings to pick up. Let's see if it happens.
0: All right. That's one.
2: Hello?
0: Hi. We're looking for Simone Bruce Green.
2: This is Simone.
0: Simone, why are you so excited?
2: We won, baby.
0: I couldn't hear you.
1: Hi, it's Pooja and Gurdeep calling from CHFI. Any idea why we're...
2: Hi.
0: Hi.
2: We won the $1,000, guys.
3: You just won cash call.
2: We won. Look at them. They're looking at me like they're crazy. They can't believe we won. The kids. Sorry.
1: I understood nothing of what you just said. But yes, you just won $1,000.
2: Thank you.
0: What are you going to... What are you going to do with it, Simone?
2: I have to share with the kids because they've been giving me the code.
0: Oh, that's nice. So cute. Tell us about your kids. How old are they?
2: 14, 12, and 7.
0: Wow. That's a lot of kids. And
2: yes.
0: Okay, that's $333 each for your kids.
2: Yes.
0: Congratulations.
2: $333 each. Oh, thank you so much.
1: You're welcome. It's that simple. You could be getting that call tomorrow at this time for another $1,000. Don't forget, we're giving you 12 chances with 12 different keywords starting in the 8 o'clock hour this morning right up until 8 p.m. Make sure you're listening.
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0: We have just rounded the halfway point on a fantastic Wednesday. Here's what's coming up in 10 minutes. We're going to be calling our winner of the Spa Day at Thermea Spa Village in Whitby package. If you entered this Mother's Day contest, make sure you're listening. The Leafs won the draft lottery last night, and I have a controversial but I think amazing scenario for the Leafs. I'll break that down for you in the Daily Double at 7:35. And Pooja has a parenting dilemma with Sia. She's going to tell you all about that at 8 o'clock. You might need your help on this one. Good morning.

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3: CHFI. What if Juliet got a second chance at life after Romeo and Juliet, the riotously funny musical that has critics raving? It's a smash hit and a bona fide phenomenon. It's joyous, effervescent, and roof-shaking, says the Toronto Star. 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
12: With CH5 traffic, I'm Eva Fragiscados. On the eastbound and westbound 401, delays right now on the east 401 east of James Snow Parkway to the 407. All express lanes are shut down. That's for emergency repairs. It's jammed up from Highway 25 to the 407. If you are using the north or southbound 427, the ramps to the east 409 remain closed off.

0: This collision cleanup following a tractor trailer rollover that happened early this morning. You'll find the South 427 slow from south of Derry. Eastbound QEW Gardner combination, that's just busy with volume. 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
4: A reminder, Mother's Day is on Sunday, and every day this week we're giving away a day at the spa for you and your mom. 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
2: Mother's Day is coming up this Sunday, and all week we have been hooking you up. You're welcome. Thanks to our friends at Thermea Spa Village Whitby for a spa day. For you, mom, and two other friends, it's going to be so good.
3: It's going to be so great. All you had to do was tell us what's the most mom thing your mom does. We're getting texts and submissions. Here are some of our qualifiers. Danielle sent in, my mom will ask me to bring dessert to any family dinner, but then when I arrive with my little dessert, she already has enough desserts made to feed an army.
2: That sounds like my mom, too. Love this text from Stephanie at 981-981 saying, my mom always has gone beyond 100% each year for my birthday. Theme decoration, cake, party favors, even inflatable costume that fit the theme. And this year for my 37th, it was a cow theme birthday. Let your imagination go wild on that one. It was a blast.
3: So fun. Okay, should we go ahead and call our winner?
2: Let's do it.
4: Hello.
2: Hi, is this Cassandra?
4: Speaking.
2: Hey, Cassandra, it's Pooja and Gurdeep. How are you?
4: Hi, I'm good. How are you guys doing?
2: We're really good. We're just hoping you could tell us the most mom thing your mom does.
4: Oh boy, my mom. Okay. She is a typical Italian mom. Loud, dramatic, excellent chef, professional worrier, but also way too invested in my love life.
2: Oh, it sounds like you're describing Pooja and Steph, to be honest with you.
4: So I won't just get a good morning text. I'll get anywhere from 10 to 20 videos a day, all on the same theme. How to keep a guy, why you always get dumb.
3: Oh my God.
4: What attracts the right man? And I'm looking at my phone, just like gnawing my head. I'm like, okay, yes, thank you, mom, thank you.

0: at this point, I'm thinking, is this a love or full-time research project on why I'm single? But it actually gets worse. So she takes action. It's not just the videos. She will literally go up to random men, wherever she is, grocery store, shopper's drug, the mall, you name it. If they look like they're in their 30s, roughly my age, she'll ask if they're single. She'll pull out a photo and her signature line, do I have a daughter for you?
1: Oh my gosh. Whoa. Do like, I have a daughter for
2: your
1: you?
2: Your mom's like a used car salesman.
0: Honestly, it's like I'm being marketed like a house in MLS. But that's not even peak. Here's a perfect example. 2 weeks ago, she's in emergency room. So I'm rushing there, panicking, thinking obviously something's wrong. I walk in, I'm expecting her to be quiet, some sort of pain. She's chatting up the doctors, asking if they're single, showing them pictures of me. I remember I pulled a doctor aside. I said, did you give her morphine? He said, no. I said, fill her up. Now's the time. But, honestly, she's the only mom who could turn a medical emergency into a matchmaking event. But you gotta love her.
1: Just realized, she's like, why am I shopping around at the grocery store when I could go to the hospital and get her a doctor?
2: Upgrade it. Listen, consider.
0: But she's actually hurt and in pain, but she has no filter. Let's talk to this doctor. Are you single? I have a daughter. She's 34. Sometimes she'll do it in front of me. It's so embarrassing.
2: Cassandra, you should be grateful. We could all use a wing woman like your mom. I mean, I've been trying to convince Pooja to wing woman me for years, and she's been sitting on her hands.
0: Come on, Pooja, come on.
1: Okay, let's go to the emergency room.
2: Okay.
1: Honestly, we need you to be injured so there for legitimate reasons.
0: No, honestly, she embarrasses me all. I have two other sisters too. She embarrasses us, but honestly, she has the biggest heart. I know she just wants me to be happy. I get that, but she needs to simmer down a little bit. I don't think she realizes these guys think she's crazy. So.
1: Well, I'll tell you what. I can't guarantee that this won't happen when you guys go, but why don't you take Mom to the spa at Thermea Spa Village Whippy, and let's see if she can find you any men there.
2: You just won.
0: Are you kidding me?
2: No. We are not kidding you. Your mom sounds amazing and very deserving of this prize package. Congratulations. You are hooked up for Mother's Day.
0: Thank you. Gurdeep, I'm surprised she hasn't called and asked if you were single.
2: Well, seriously, tell her if she gets sick of trying to set you up, she can sub me in. Put me in, coach.
0: Oh, my God. Thank you so much. I'm so excited. Oh,
1: have so much fun and enjoy your Mother's Day with your mom. She sounds amazing.
0: She really is. She's a hoot for sure.
2: We still have two more of these spa prize packages. If you want to get in on it, just text Mom and the most mom thing your mom does to 981-981, and we could be calling you.
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1: So if you use Uber to get around, they just announced a new feature that could be coming to Toronto. I'm going to tell you all about it in the Daily Double.

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1: win.
0: Oh,
1: yeah.
0: We want to remind you, it's a Wednesday, so we just dropped a podcast exclusive. 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
1: Yeah, sometimes we say, you know, listen to the podcast to catch what you missed on demand, you know, because it's an entire show. You can't listen to the entire thing. This is just for the podcast, and it's all about my daughter, Sia, and something that happened at school.
0: Mm-hmm. It's called Gentle Parenting Gone Wrong. You got pulled aside by the teacher?
1: Yeah. And it's like, as a parent, you never want to be pulled aside by the teacher unless it's like to say that your child is a genius and we want to put them in an enriched program.
0: Right.
1: Other than that, you don't want to be pulled aside by the teacher.
0: Was it the same anxiety that when you're in school and a student and you get like called out by the teacher?
1: Oh, yeah. It's like going to the principal's office.
0: It's amazing how that doesn't go away. Gentle Parenting Gone Wrong. We're going to play you an excerpt during the 8 o'clock hour. But if you want to hear the whole thing, go check it out. Go get the Pooja and Gurdeep Show podcast anywhere you listen to podcasts. 7:30 right now. Let's get you a news update with Eva.
2: Good morning. Gas prices are up across the GTA. Prices jumped 10 cents per liter at midnight to an average of $1.95 per liter. Roger McKnight with Enpro International says there has been a significant jump in the retail margin, which is the difference between the wholesale price and the pump price. This has created a higher pump price than previously forecasted. Cancer Care Ontario has updated its guidelines for colorectal cancer screening, changing the screening age from 50 to 45. It follows an increase in younger people being diagnosed with the disease. Ontario is only the second province to adjust its screening age. The change will take effect on July 1st. South Africa has now identified the Andy strain of hantavirus in two passengers on a Dutch cruise ship dealing with an outbreak. Three passengers have died and at least four people are sick. The ship is set to sail to the Canary Islands after being denied permission to dock off the coast of West Africa. Nearly 150 people are still aboard the ship. In sports, Jays lost to the Rays 4-3. They play again this afternoon. TFC lost to Ottawa 3-1. CHY weather. Rain still moving through this morning and then cloudy with a high of 12. Tonight, partly cloudy and a low of 4. Tomorrow, sun and cloud and a high of 11. Right now, it's 7 degrees.

What a roller coaster 24 hours for the Toronto Maple Leafs. We are on a high this morning. We won the draft lottery. Now what do we do? Lots of options, lots of scenarios. I'm going to run you through my somewhat controversial pitch coming up next in the Daily Dunks.

0: 7:34, 6 degrees on our way to 12 today with rain this morning.
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0: Okay, so we got two stories you need to know. I have an idea of where you're going to go with your story.
3: It's all I want to talk about today, Pooja. It's a beautiful day because this happened at the NHL Draft Lottery last night.
4: 12.
5: The number 12, the Toronto Maple Leafs have won the NHL Draft Lottery, and Matt Sundin is smiling ear to ear.
3: Prettiest smile in hockey, Matt Sundin.
0: Oh my gosh, he had the best grin. Like, it wasn't like a full-on big smile, but enough that he was like, uh-huh, we got this.
3: Raised his eyebrows.
0: You, yep. On the other hand, the reason why you sound the way you sound this morning is because this was your reaction.
3: Okay, that video is on my Instagram. I want you to go watch it at Gurdeep A because, Pooj, you told me off air. What did you say to me?
0: No.
3: No, tell me what you said to me. Please tell me what you said to me.
0: I said, for a good-looking guy, I didn't know you could make such an ugly face.
3: Which is an all-time great line.
0: Oh, dear.
3: That's raw emotion, baby.
0: I've never seen that. I've seen all your faces over all the years I've known you. I've never seen you make that face before.
3: So you've never really done anything good?
0: It was scary.
3: Yeah.
0: It was scary. I don't want that face.
3: Imagine we win the cup. My head would explode. Okay, I want to give you my controversial pitch because this isn't what the Leafs are going to do. But this is what I would do if I'm going to play fantasy GM for a second, okay? Because now this opens up all kinds of possibilities. Okay, so I would keep the draft pick. I would draft Gavin McKenna first overall.
0: Okay.
3: But I would then approach Austin Matthews and William Nylander and ask them to submit a list of teams and say, we're trading you.
0: Really?
3: Because for
0: it's time
3: us...
0: time for them to go?
3: I know, and everyone's like, now you have a star young player, you add them to Matthews and Nylander, maybe you can be competitive. I still don't think we have enough to be competitive, so what I would do is trade Matthews and Nylander for a boatload of young assets that are 23 and under, good young, number one defenseman, a good young 22-year-old center, a couple of picks, prospect. Trade for all that, and then your new core all of a sudden is Gavin McKenna, Matthew Nyes, Easton Cowan, a stud defenseman, whoever else you get. And now all of a sudden you went from old, slow, over the hill to now you're one of the most exciting young teams. You probably won't be good right away, but in 2 to 3 years, that team, I think the entire Leaf fan base would be so energized.
0: Don't you love Austin Matthews?
3: I want him to go? I do, but I think you have to, like, he's going to be 30 soon. Nylander's already 30. I think you sell now. I don't think you're going to win with those guys. Again, I know it's unconventional. If I was the Leafs GM, I would do this, and I bet you most of the educated fan base would be very excited about
0: it. Interesting. That. It's almost like the devil you know versus the devil you don't know, right? Because in this case, it's
3: That's true.
0: I know what to expect with them.
3: That's true.
0: And then we know what we could do.
3: Yeah, and sometimes prospects are magic beans. They don't always sprout. But
0: yeah.
3: I mean, drop a text at 981-981 if you've got a thought on that approach. What do you got, Pooja?
0: Okay, so picture this. The next time you call an Uber on your app, it arrives with a hot cup of coffee or tea.
3: Oh.
0: As part of your ride.
3: I thought you were going to say a hot driver. I was like, sweet. Is that a function? Can I click that?
0: How exactly do you click on that, by the way? It's not a dating app. So this is what Uber is now rolling out. It kind of makes sense, though, given they have Uber Eats already, right? So all that's happening is that when you go and you confirm your order, you can then add to it with what they are calling Eats for the Way. And then they're going to just pick up your order on the way to come get you. So when you get in the car, it's already there for you. It could be a coffee, it could be a light bite, it could be berries, fruit, it could be anything.
3: You know what the premium is on that?
0: Not sure. However, I guess it would be kind of included, right? Because normally you would pay a delivery fee for that. I guess that would just be included. But here's the catch. Right now, it's only exclusive to Uber Black and Uber Black SUV. So you're already spending a pretty penny.
3: It's already maybe included in that fee because you're paying quite the markup.
0: Yes. Now, I will say it's only rolling out in select cities. Not sure if it's going to be in Toronto, but you won't know this until you confirm your ride. So I try to check. You have to confirm your ride, and then that's how you add it on. But, I mean, if it works out well in the cities they're trying it out in, it could be coming here.
3: I'm basic. I roll with my Uber X, which is the cheapest option. If I'm an Uber Black member, can I also order an Uber hot driver? I'll take a hot coffee and a hotter driver.
0: You should pitch this as an idea. Let's see how it goes.
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0: So you know them, you love them. Design duo Colin and Justin. 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

0: Pink on the Pooja and Gurdeep Show, 743, 6 degrees with rain. But you know what? 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
3: They're one of TV's most recognizable design duos, known for bold opinions, big personalities, and making great design feel accessible. Colin and Justin are back with a brand new series exclusively on HGTV. It's called Small Town Escapes with Colin and Justin, and they join us now to tell us more. Good morning.
4: Good morning, YouTube beauties. How are you?
5: Good morning.
4: Good to be here.
5: Are we ready to escape?
3: We are.
5: Fabulous.
3: We need you here for a little bit. Still, yeah. But then, yes.
6: Escape mentally while we do this interview. So tell us about the show.
2: Okay, do you know, so during COVID, Colin and I did what a lot of people did. We

0: grouped emotionally, and we thought we need to do something different. So we bought ourselves a hotel in Cape Breton in Nova Scotia.
1: As one does.
0: As one does. Yeah. Just a casual little 22-bedroom hotel. And we just had such a great adventure, and we really loved the fact that we had one leg in Toronto, one leg in Cape Breton, and goodness knows what, hanging down over Ottawa. And it was just a new start, a regroup. And shortly after that, HGTV approached us and said, okay, you've been there, bought the T-shirt and bought the hotel. Would you like to do a show that kind of illustrated to other people how they can change their lives by disengaging from the urban sprawl and starting again in a small community?
1: Toronto's a great city, too. And look, I know you and I, we're sort of neighbors. I see you guys downtown sometimes. What do you miss most about big city living, and what do you not miss at all?
0: So I love restaurants, Gurdip. I love to go out to dine, and I love shopping. I love parties, galleries, theatre, all of the stuff that kind of underpins what happens in a city. And you have to kind of emotionally regroup if you want to go and start over in a small community. So in Lewisburg, where we are, and our hotel North Star is, there isn't an awful lot of that, but there's a local theatre group. So we thought, okay, rather than have no theatre, let's enjoy the local theatre, which has turned out to be fantastic. Fantastic. I do miss the fact that I lead a fairly active life in Toronto, but we do a bit of duality. So we're in the colder part of the country in Cape Breton for spring and summer, and then back to Toronto for winter. So I guess we've got the best of both worlds.
2: I don't think I've ever heard anybody say, come back to Toronto for winter, and say, that's the best of
3: winter. That's what everyone says. They're like, no, you're supposed to escape Ontario in the winter. And yeah, we didn't get that memo.
1: Colin and Justin are with us. We want to play a game before we let you go.
0: Okay. Well, let me keep my clothes on.
3: Does it involve drinking?
1: It's not that kind of game.
0: Oh, that's disappointing.
1: That's for the podcast.
0: Okay, bring it up.
1: We have a little bit more bandwidth with the podcast.
2: What is that called? In your small town.
3: Oh my God. We're not playing Tiddlywinks again, Justin.
0: Tiddlywinks? Or Winks.
1: Your reputation precedes you. Okay, this game is called Small Town or Big City. We're going to throw everyday life scenarios. You tell us if it's better suited to small town or big city.
3: Yep.
1: Simple enough?
3: Simple enough.
1: Pooch, fire it up.
2: Okay. Getting a cup of coffee.
0: Oh, small town, because you get to meet the maker who's standing at the coffee machine, lovingly pouring it. They're doing that gorgeous fern thing on top of the latte for you. They ask your name, they remember your name the next time, and they know what makes you tick.
3: Yeah.
1: Okay, a killer slice of pizza. My love language.
3: Oh, a killer slice of pizza. I would have to say the big city. Yeah. You know, come on, especially in Toronto. I mean, Toronto is just a foodie's paradise, let's be honest.
2: What about when it comes to date night?
0: Oh, date night. Well, every night in the life of Colin and Justin Pooja is a date night. I think the small town. Again, less distractions, more of an opportunity to listen to your heart, unbridled by the frenetic drum of a city.
3: Yeah, and in your date night, you'll be sitting on a beach watching the sun go down.
1: Meeting the one.
3: I would say a small town. Right. And it's because, you know, imagine you're in the city, there's a lot of people here. It's really easy to be anonymous and just disappear.
0: And we had friends that came from the city, two single girls. They both got a lumber, we call that in Scotland. They both got a lumber the first night they arrived in Lewisburg.
2: Not a lumber.
1: What does that mean?
0: A lumber is just Scottish for they got a date. I don't know where it comes from. To lumber, to carry, to whatever.
1: Okay.
0: So our two girlfriends from Toronto, who'd been barren for some time, came to the small community and they were picking at their hemlines all night.
2: Wow.
0: It's all kicking off in a small town.
2: I can't wait so for her to introduce a lumber
1: to the situation. Move across the country.
0: Are you still single next door?
1: I am.
0: What?
1: I can't believe that. I got to meet the girl next door out east.
0: I know. Well, listen, there's a lot of them over. You come and stay at North Star and we'll introduce you to high category quality girls.
1: I like that. I'm going to get fancy lattes at the North Star Hotel and meet the girl next door. I'm coming out east.
3: I love it. 98.1 listeners. What is going on that this man is still single?
2: I don't know. Maybe he's not doing the, what did you guys wanted to take your shirts off and what else were we doing? Some drinks, some alcohol?
3: Yeah, exactly.
2: Maybe you're not doing enough of that in your life.
3: Yeah, you got to show out a bit.
1: It's on me. I'm sorry, guys. I screwed up.
2: Well, thank you so much for being here. We so appreciate it. And we want to remind everyone, Small Town Escapes with Colin and Justin premieres today exclusively on HGTV.
1: You guys are the best.
0: You too. Thank you.
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0: Yeah, this Sunday is Mother's Day, and if you want to do something special for mom but you don't know what to do, we are hooking you up with the spa day at Thermea Spa Village Whippy, and she's going to love it, first of all. All you have to do is tell us what's the most mom thing your mom does. It could be anything. I mean, my mom, she likes to FaceTime me, but then has no idea how to turn on the camera.
1: Oh, boy.
0: Every time.
1: Or when they do have the camera on, it's super close to their face.
0: Yes.
1: Like, mom, tilt up. I can only see your chin.
0: Or it's like the ceiling. I'm like, I can't see anything, mom. And this has been like 5 years now. 5 years of using FaceTime. If you haven't figured it out, maybe we shouldn't FaceTime. Just say, love you, mom. But it's the mom thing that my mom does. What is it for you? Text mom with your story to 981981, and you could be getting a spa day to Thermea Spa Village Whippy.
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0: Yes, you just won $1,000.
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6: With CHFI Traffic, I'm Eva Frajescatos. If you are using the East 401 east of James Snow to the 407, all express lanes still shut down for repairs. It's busy through there. And then if you're south or north on the 427, the ramps to the eastbound 409, they remain closed off for a collision cleanup. On the eastbound Gardner Expressway, busy over the Humber Bridge right through to about Jameson. Eastbound QEW is also slow. Guelph Line on and off towards Dixie. And it looks like we still have ongoing issues and delays on the westbound 403 west of Whites Port Union. In the collectors, there's construction. It's the all-weather drive main event. 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
3: They say when you're sad or a little bit down, that's the perfect time to volunteer. 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
22: Good morning. It will cost you to fill up the car this morning. Gas prices are up 10 cents per liter, hitting an average of $1.95 per liter. Forecasts remain uncertain, but analysts warn that continued geopolitical tension and seasonal demand could keep prices elevated through May. The province is lowering the screening age for colorectal cancer. The Cancer Care Ontario guidelines say screening will now be recommended at 45 years old instead of 50. Experts say evidence shows

0: Those people under 50 are 2 to 2.5 times more likely to be diagnosed with the disease. The change is set to take effect on July 1st. A new biography about Kate Middleton is out today. The book digs into the type of cancer the Princess of Wales had and also discusses Kate's repulsion towards the former Prince Andrew. The book is by veteran Royals writer Christopher Anderson and is being called a flattering portrait of the woman who will one day be the Queen of England. In sports, Jays lost to the Rays 4-3. They play again this afternoon. TFC lost to Ottawa 3-1. CHVI weather, rain still moving through this morning and then cloudy with a high of 12. Tonight, partly cloudy and a low of 4. Tomorrow, sun and cloud and a high of 11. Right now, it's 7 degrees.
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5: That's 3 days, 3 winners this week, which means we have $1,000 in the jackpot again tomorrow. 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It gets you in on 1,000. It also gets you in on 10,000 for June 2nd.
3: Oh, yeah, that's happening. 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I didn't get it. No, you're still in for the $10,000 June 2nd. So make sure you're listening.
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0: 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Gurdeep can't because he has no voice. 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
1: All right, so Pooj, my friend, my co-host, you've been having a bit of an issue with your daughter Sia lately.
0: Yes, and so what we decided to do was talk about it in an exclusive episode that we are dropping as part of our podcast. It's actually dropped already, so if you want to hear the full thing, you can do that right now. But a little teaser for you. Yeah, there has been a little issue with Sia, problem at school, if you will. Mm-hmm. It's been recurring. And basically, I got pulled aside by the teacher saying, I got to talk to you about your daughter and her behavior.
1: Okay, let's have a listen.
0: And so I went.
4: Is this what gentle parenting is? I'm just asking innocently because I don't even know what gentle parenting is.
0: It's supposed to be, but I'm not good at it, clearly.
4: Right.
0: Like, I don't even know if I was doing it right.
4: Because neither of us grew up with gentle parenting.
0: No, we grew up with
4: a school of hard knocks.
0: Yeah, the opposite of gentle parenting.
4: Yeah.
0: So I go to school. It's the next day. It's pickup. I'm like, okay, please just tell me everything went well today. So I asked the teacher, I'm like, so how did she do today? And she gives me the look, and immediately I'm like,
4: oh. No, the very next day? So this is now like 3 infractions within the span of like 24 hours.
0: She said we were good until noon. And I said, well, what happened at noon? And she said the French teacher was in, and she was talking to the French teacher. She didn't like what the French teacher had to say, and the French teacher just kept asking her to be quiet. And she stuck her tongue out at the French teacher and like refused to be a part of the conversation, like walked away. So this is where the old school in me comes out.
4: Uh-oh.
0: And let's just say my next talk with her was not anything like the first talk with her. And this time I did all the things that you're not supposed to do, or at least they say you're not supposed to do. You're not supposed to threaten them. You're not supposed to, you know, do any of those things. I was like, we are going to the cottage and you are not coming. If this behavior doesn't stop, guess what? You're going to have to stay here by yourself. Me and the whole family, we're leaving without you. And she's like, no. And she's screaming and tears are running down. I'm like, nope. I gave you a chance and you didn't listen. You got one more chance. And if you don't do it, you're not coming to the cottage. She's like, I don't want to stay here by myself. I'm like, well, then you better behave. It was a whole thing. And I felt horrible.
4: This is the parenting I remember.
0: Yeah.
4: This is like, you got, it's like threats and bribery and yeah.
0: Yeah. And it was horrible. And I went to bed that night and I felt guilty. I cried because I felt so bad. I just wanted to like apologize, but I was like, maybe I just have to take the stern approach.
4: Right. I mean, it worked on most of our generation.
0: Yeah. And who knows what the right answer is? I don't know. I think you do what works ultimately. So the next day, went to go pick her up from school.
1: Ooh, what a cliffhanger. You went to go pick her up from school, and then what?
0: You got to listen to the podcast.
1: Oh, you're such a tease. Okay, find out what happened. What did Sia do? How did this all play out? The podcast is called Gentle Parenting Gone Wrong. You can get it anywhere you get fine podcasts, including Amazon Music, Spotify, Apple Podcasts, and of course, the Seeker app. That's S-E-E-K-R. Leave us a comment. Let us know what you thought of the episode.

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3: With CHFI traffic, I'm Eva Frages-Gattos. North and southbound 427 ramps to the east 409 still shut down as they continue with their collision cleanup through here. We had a tractor trailer rollover and fuel spill, so it is quite slow in both those areas. Eastbound Gardner, eastbound QEW, typical volume delays, no collisions on those routes. Westbound Major McKenzie approaching Woodbine, left lane is closed. That's all because of a collision. On the east 401, east of James

0: Snow Parkway to the 407. All express lanes remain closed off. It's heavy going from Highway 25 to the 407. And then on the North and South 400 seems to be moving pretty well, just typical volume delays. 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
3: Okay, so I tried something out of my comfort zone last week, and I was warned that it was not going to be easy. Were they right? I'm going to tell you what I did, and if I'm sticking with it, coming up.

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2: So I tried something out of my comfort zone.
3: Good.
2: Last week, and you were one of the people who warned me that it wasn't going to be easy.
3: Yes.
2: I appreciated the honesty. I decided I was going to take a Pilates class.
3: Not just a Pilates class, a reformer Pilates class.
2: Yes.
3: Because regular Pilates is hard enough. Reformer Pilates is next level. That's on those reformer spring-loaded machines.
2: Yes, and you kind of warned me. You're like, you know, there's like different springs and you got to like plug things in. And it's like, there's a bit of a learning curve just on the machine itself. So I was kind of expecting to be a little bit confused by all of it. And then on top of it, the actual exercise

0: part of things is really difficult. It's very challenging. Like, not a lot of men, for some reason, take the class.
1: It's okay. I've done about six of them in my life, and you're right. Typically, I'm like the only guy, or maybe there's two of us, and the rest are women. It is the most humbling workout I've ever done.
0: Because really?
1: Like, I'm the worst person in the class in terms of being able to hold the movements, being able to do the movements, flexibility, core muscles. Things burn that muscles in places I didn't even know existed.
0: This is what you told me. You're like, and then you're going to come to work the next day and you're going to be in pain in places you didn't know you could be in pain. So I was like, okay, this is not like a ringing endorsement for me to take this class. Like, I'm new to the gym,
1: but it's
0: let alone Pilates.
1: Yeah, but it's great. Every time I do it, I'm like, I should make this like once a week and I'll get in such great shape. I don't go back, I think, because I'm so bad at it and that mentally blocks me.
0: Right. Okay. And so then I also sent a note to a friend of mine who, like, she's been, you know, an athlete her entire life. Like, she used to do competitive swimming. She lives in the neighborhood. She's a very good friend of mine. I've known her since grade 7. So I sent Amanda a text and I say, hey, by the way, I'm taking this, you know, Pilates class with a reformer. This is something she would be into. Do you want to join me? I'm thinking of going once a week. And she writes back. She's like, huh, really? Once a week.
1: It's a big commitment.
0: She's like, how about this? She's like, why don't you take the class and then we can talk about it.
1: Yeah.
0: And so I was like, so is that her way of also saying like, girl, you have no idea what you're in for. You think you're going once a week. Like she didn't say that she didn't think I was going to like it.
1: But it's like, don't commit to the full gym subscription.
0: Yes.
1: When you don't know. I would put it in the same bucket as a cold plunge in that it's very good for you. We should all do them more often. But the barrier is high because you know it's going to be unpleasant.
0: Yes.
1: Cold plunge is unpleasant for 2 minutes. That reformer class is unpleasant for an hour.
0: True. So anyway, I took the class and I was one of two people in the class. So I got a lot of attention
1: from
0: the instructor. Mm-hmm. And so that learning curve of the machine, that didn't really happen because I had so much help, right? So it wasn't difficult. That part was fine. But oh my goodness, was it the hardest workout ever? Yes. Did things hurt that I didn't even know existed in my body? Yes. Afterwards, was I like barely able to even walk to the locker because my legs were so jiggly? Mm-hmm. Yes. But then I got in the car and I was like, I'm going to do this again.
1: I saw your video.
0: Yeah.
1: You were still high on endorphins.
0: That's what I was thinking. I was like, it must be endorphins because I did the same thing after the cold plunge. I'm like, I'm getting a monthly membership. And then of course I didn't do anything. I have a class today.
1: Oh, you're going back?
0: My second class today. It was very hard. It was very challenging, but I liked it.
1: This is good. Stick with it. Become a Pilates reformer instructor and start your new life.
0: This is what retirement's going to look like?
1: I'm like, get out of your comfort zone. Try a class. She ends up becoming an instructor and never comes back.
2: And then there's only two people in your class for how hard it is.
0: Yeah. They're like, somehow you managed to simplify Pilates on a reformer. I don't know how. Chips? There's chips here? How come we're allowed to eat chips?
1: Just wait, Pooch. The holds are bad, but once they make you pulse to end the movement.
0: The pulses, no.
1: Your body's on fire.
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0: morning. It's 8:32. We got Can't Beat Your Deep coming up. But first, let's check in with Eva Fragiscados.
1: Good morning. The price at the pumps is way up. Gas prices jumped 10 cents per liter across the GTA to an average of $1.95 per liter. Gas prices have been climbing sharply since April due to global supply pressures and refining costs. Last time drivers saw numbers this high was nearly 4 years ago in 2022. Ontario is lowering the colorectal cancer screening age to 45 from 50. Cancer Care Ontario updated its guidelines this week, and the changes will take effect on July 1st. Rates of colorectal cancer among adults under 50 have been rising, and it's estimated people between 45 and 50 are 2.5 times more likely to be diagnosed with the disease. A Dutch cruise ship dealing with a hantavirus outbreak is set to sail to the Canary Islands after being denied permission to dock off the coast of West Africa. The Spanish Health Ministry confirmed it will receive the ship at the islands. 3 passengers have died and at least 4 others are sick. South Africa has now identified the Andes strain of hantavirus in 2 passengers. In sports, Jays lost to the Rays 4-3. They play again this afternoon. TFC lost to Ottawa 3-1. CHY weather. Rain still moving through this morning and then cloudy with a high of 12. Tonight, partly cloudy and a low of 4. Tomorrow, sun and cloud and a high of 11. Right now, it's 7 degrees.

0: it's hard to beaker deep and can't beaker deep. We know that. But, you know, you got no sleep last night.
1: Yeah, I got no sleep, but I feel amazing. At some point, this adrenaline's going to wear off and I'm going to feel like Garbo. I was up just making line combinations and trade machinations for the Leafs.
0: As one does.
1: After we won the draft lottery. So, I didn't sleep a lot. Maybe this is the day I'm exposed. I got a Leaf brain right now. Are there any Leaf questions in Can't Beat Gurdeep?
0: No, absolutely not.
1: Okay. Well, then maybe this is the day.
0: Okay. Well, if you think you can beat Gurdeep in trivia, all you got to do right now is text WIN and your full name to 981-981. WIN and your full name to 981-981. You can take him down and win $100 of his money.
1: Nothing's going to soil my mood today, no matter what happens.

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2: And Janice in London, Ontario is hoping to beat Gurdeep. Janice is a huge TV nerd.
3: Could really help you out in this game potentially, Janice.
4: I hope so.
2: So what's your favorite show? What's the one that you know all the fun facts about?
4: The Flintstones.
2: Oh, she knows stuff, Gurdeep, and I guess we're going to see how it works out with trivia. I'm going to give you five questions, Janice. I'll give the same five to Gurdeep. If you get more right than him, you're going to win $100 of his money. So I'm going to let you do the honors. You can kick him out of the studio for us.
4: Okay, Gurdeep, take a hike.
2: Okay.
5: Yabba dabba do.
2: Okay, he is gone. Here we go, Janice.
4: Okay.
2: Shakira just performed a free concert for around 2 million people in Copacabana Beach. In Forrest Gump, what sport does Forrest become famous for playing?
4: Table tennis or ping pong?
2: A new study says opposites really do attract and can actually make relationships stronger. In the U.S. Office, the show, which iconic TV couple gets married at Niagara Falls?
4: Boy, I wish I remembered their names. I know their faces. I just don't know their names. I'll have to pass.
2: Those spooky sounds in your house are likely coming from pipes and airflow, not ghosts. In Home Alone, what scares Kevin in the house before he realizes it's harmless?
4: The furnace.
2: A new study is challenging the idea that horizontal stripes make you look wider and says some styles can actually look slimming. In Zoolander, what is Derek Zoolander's job?
4: Top model, male model.
2: A man was arrested after hiding inside a Best Buy overnight trying to get his hands on Pokemon cards. In Superbad, the movie, what name does Fogel put on his fake ID?
4: Oh, McLovin.
2: Okay, Janice, we're going to get Gurdeep to come back in. See how he does with the same five questions. Okay. It's TV nerd versus regular nerd. Here we go. I'm just kidding. Here we go. Shakira just performed a free concert for around 2 million people in Copacabana Beach. In Forrest Gump, what sport does Forrest become famous for playing?
3: Every thing you said just sounded so sexy. Shakira, Copacabana. I don't even know what the question was. What did Forrest play?
2: What sport?
3: What sport? Oh, gosh. Football?
2: A new study says opposites really do attract and can actually make relationships stronger. In The Office, the U.S. version, which iconic TV couple gets married at Niagara Falls?
3: Didn't watch The Office. Let's say Gilbert and Miranda. Nope.
2: It's the love story we all remember. Yep. Those spooky sounds in your house are likely coming from pipes and airflow, not ghosts. In Home Alone, what scares Kevin in the house before he realizes it's harmless?
3: Oh, yeah, in the basement. It's the furnace in the basement, yeah.
2: A new study is challenging the idea that horizontal stripes make you look wider and says that some styles can actually look slimming. In Zoolander, what is Derek Zoolander's job?
3: He's a male model. He's ridiculously good looking.
2: A man was arrested after hiding inside a Best Buy overnight trying to get his hands on Pokemon cards.
3: What?
2: In Superbad, the movie, what name does Fogel put on his fake ID?
3: McLovin.
2: Okay, so Janice, you got 4 out of 5 correct.
3: Oh, no.
2: Gurdeep.

0: You only got 3 out of 5 correct, which means you beat him.
1: Janice,
0: you beat Gertie.
2: Was Tommy,
3: I can't believe that.
2: Was he like a runner, a track athlete?
0: Ping pong.
2: Oh, okay. No, I was not even close to that.
3: I got bragging rights.
2: Wow.
0: The one that you both miss in The Office and the U.S. version is Jim and Pam.
3: Yes.
0: Yeah.
2: Nope.
0: So in the end, you beat Gurdeep. Janice, congratulations.
3: Wow, nice try, Gurdeep.
2: Hey, good job. Being a TV nerd pays off in this game. Well done.
3: Oh, my God. Yes, thank you.
0: And just a reminder, we play every day at this time for $100 of Gurdeep's money.

0: So you think that maybe you've come down from the high yet, or are you still high on a happy vibe?
1: My new favorite number is 12. It was always 13. Do you know why it's 12?
0: Because of the lottery number?
1: It was the last lottery ball, Pooch. We had a 1 in 14 chance with that 3 balls drawn. I'm like, it's not going to be 12. It's not going to be 12. It was 12. I love 12. Look at the number on the back of my jersey.
0: 13.
1: Yes, but I'm going to change to 12.
0: Okay, so you have not come down from the high. That's okay.
1: No, I won't until June 26th when we draft probably Gavin McKenna at the draft in Buffalo.
0: Okay, and then after that, then you just got to look forward to the season. So then there's that too.
1: Well, yeah, all the trades still. We got to make a lot of trades. There's still a lot of work to do. We're having faith in this new management that they can do all the things correctly.
0: So we got to just get used to this voice then?
1: Sorry. Yeah, this voice is... It's rough. Yeah, coffee didn't like it. The neighbors didn't like it. My voice box doesn't like it.
0: Go to @GurdeepA on Instagram and you can get a sneak peek of what just went down last night with Gurdeep.
1: Did you find my video exciting or scary?
0: It was very scary.
1: Was it?
0: Yeah, it made me think, like, what other scenario would we be together and I'd be, like, freaked out by your reaction like that? I can't think of anything else, but, I mean... Maybe if we were in a scary situation.
1: Yeah. If I like proposed to my dream girl and she said yes, I'd be like, wonderful then. Okay. Let's set the date.
0: You wouldn't be this excited? Okay. No. Here we go. Anyway, it was a good show today. It's a good day.
1: It's a great day.
0: Weather wise, we got a little bit of rain, but we can get past that.
1: Who cares? We love it. Bye.
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18: With CHFI traffic, I'm Eva Fragiscados. If you're east on the 401, east of James Snow Parkway to the 407, all express lanes are still shut down because of emergency repairs. West 401, it looks like that ramp to Curtis is now partially blocked off because of a stalled vehicle. On North 400 at Highway 9, we've got metal debris in the left lane. And south and northbound 427 ramps to the east 409, they remain closed off for a collision cleanup. We had a tractor trailer rollover and fuel spill, so that's still being cleaned up. No word as to when it's expected to reopen. And we also still have problems east 403 approaching Mavis on the right shoulder.

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2: 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W-A-K-E. 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

Michelle Butterley. Hello. Good morning. So I saw this tweet and it was like, oh, got me kind of thinking. So I thought I'd throw it out to you, which is, do you think if you wore the same outfit to work 2 days in a row, maybe two or three days in a row, do you think anybody at your workplace would notice? I'm like, oh, that's a good one. Because remember, like, I mean, some people have like a work uniform. Like Steve Jobs did it. He had the same sweater and he would have like five of them. So he would wear them like they were clean each day. But it looked like he just wore the same thing like over and over again. Ricky Gervais always has a black t-shirt on. Simon Cowell, he's like the same with the white V-necks. Like everybody's got their thing. But like, what would you do? Do you think like if you wore the same clothes to work 2 to 3 days in a row, would anyone at your office or workplace notice, number one? And number two, would you even try it? 98.1 CHFI. 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

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And this hour, the keyword is B. B-E-E. 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

Michelle Butterly. Hello, good morning. So if you're already thinking, lunch, what am I going to have? What am I going to have? What am I going to have? It's McHappy Day today. I knew it was for several reasons. One is because I just walked out of the studio like 5 minutes ago. And for me, like just, it could be three rooms down. I smell McDonald's and I know that's McDonald's. That's McDonald's. And then I'm like, yes, McHappy Day is today. So a portion of proceeds from all food and beverage sales today at McDonald's go to support families with sick children and Ronald McDonald House programs as well. So what are you having? Now that I start talking about it, I'm like, oh, I got Big Mac on the brain. I'm going to get me a Big Mac. Will there be fries? Yes, there will. I'm going to forgo the drink. I know. Some people are like, no, you have to. Nah, I like it with water. It's the thing. It's my thing. But you're doing good today on McHappy Day. If you get that for lunch or dinner, okay? 98.1.

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Scott Butterly. Hey, good afternoon. So we've got Brooksy coming in next, and you're going to have some fun with her for sure. And then later on this afternoon for your drive home, you'll be hanging out with Greg Burns. And after six, he's going to give you a chance to win tickets to see Kinky Boots. I have seen it. It's such a great show. It's going to be at the CAA Ed Mervis Theater. Kinky Boots tickets up for

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0: Yes, another $1,000 Cash Call happening at 7 tomorrow morning. Pooja and Gurdeep want to be calling you, but you have to let them know that you want that call. So get another keyword this hour, text that in, and then make sure you answer your phone in the morning, because if you don't answer it, you don't win, and we'll just roll that money over to the next day. But you're going to answer, right? You're going to answer, win $1,000?

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Red Red Wine on 98.1 CHFI's Brooksy. You can now get the tickets for the FIFA Fan Fest that's happening here in Toronto. They're going to have a viewing party set up for some of the matches down at Fort York and the Bentway. And yes, tickets are free, but you can buy premium packages if you would like. Now, there's going to be someone who is paid to watch every match of the World Cup. Fox Sports in the States is looking for someone to watch all of it, every minute of it. Over the World Cup, that is 39 days. What you're basically doing is watching every single match. You'll be set up in your own personal office that...

has some privacy issues because it's going to be set up in Times Square in New York City, where people can like walk by and watch you watch the games. But the point is to capture a fan's emotions, like how this tournament is an emotional roller coaster, and whoever gets this job is getting paid $50,000. Imagine that. If you're a huge FIBA fan, $50,000 to watch all the matches. Okay.

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2: 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Do it right now. And make sure if your phone rings tomorrow morning at 7, you pick up, because Pooja and Gurdeep have to talk to you for you to win. Good luck. Here's Ray, Where Is My Husband on CHFI.

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weekend taking over CHFI, Josh Groban. He has a new album coming out on Friday called Cinematic. He's taking over our Now and Then countdown Saturday morning starting at 10 o'clock. Looking forward to hearing Josh Groban on CHFI. I'm Brooksie, and I wanted to say congratulations to the team of students from Central Peel Secondary School in Brampton. They won the National Space Society's Space Settlement Contest. They had to design a space where we could colonize, like out in outer space. And these grade 12 students, they were competing against like 23,000 other students from 31 countries. But their idea won the prize, and it was a space colony that could house 10,000 people. Pretty impressive they came up with this. Congrats. Here's Kelly Clarkson, Because of You, on 98.1.

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2: Hey, how you doing this afternoon? 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So tomorrow morning, it would be so great to start with some extra cash in your pocket, right? How about $1,000? 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And this morning, Simone was the lucky one who got the Cash Call and picked up. And she was a little excited, and she was yelling at her kids the good news.
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it's only 5 degrees right now. Northern parts of the GTA might even have frost tonight. And it's kind of in a cooler trend. It's going to be cool through the Mother's Day weekend. And just a reminder that DDP will be closed.

want to have fun on 98.1 CHFI. Cyndi Lauper wrote the score for the musical Kinky Boots that you can go and check out. It's doing a run at the CAA Ed Mervish Theater, and you can win tickets later on today at 6 o'clock with Greg Burns. It's a great show. I'm Brooksy, and if you love an all-you-can-eat scenario, I've got one for you. The Toronto Argonauts are launching an all-you-can-eat experience. It's happening at their home opener August 6th. It's $40 a ticket, only select tickets as well, not everybody. But you get one of these tickets and you can get all-you-can-eat food. So here's what's on the menu. Female bacon sandwiches, veggie dogs, hot dogs, nachos, popcorn, soft drinks, and bottled water. Now, if that is not enough to test your digestive tract, they're also doing what Jays do and having a Looney Dog game. That will be the last home game on October 23rd. Hot dogs will be only $1 because we know that we here in the GTA love our Looney Dogs, don't we? Michael Bublé, everything. 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

98.1 CHFI. I'm Brooksie. The Toronto Maple Leaf fans are so happy for once this year. Leafs won the NHL draft lottery. Big deal, which means that they get the first pick of all the new young eligible players. Last time we had the first overall draft pick was 10 years ago. And it's really odd, the similarities between 2016 and now. So 10 years ago, Raptors were knocked out of the playoffs by the Cavs. This year, Cavs knocked the Raps out of the playoffs. 10 years ago, on the day that the Leafs won the draft lottery, the Jays lost on the road to the Rays. Yesterday, when the

Leafs won the draft lottery. The Jays lost on the road to the Rays. What's going on? 10 years ago, the NHL draft was held in Buffalo. This year, guess what? It's held in Buffalo. And 10 years ago, the Leafs had the very first pick in the draft, and they picked Austin Matthews. And now this year, again, they get the first pick in the draft. Where's Austin Matthews 2.0? Is history repeating itself? It's weird, right? Weird, right? All right, right now you can win a $100 Lotto 649 gift card. By the way, the next draw has those two jackpots, the classic $5 million jackpot, and that gold ball jackpot that's now at $40 million. So text the word cash to 981-981 for a chance at that gift card. Cash to 981-981. Good luck. 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
2: 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And I have a question for you. What is the one thing you never, ever want your friends to ask you to do? 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What is that one thing, though, that you just don't want to do? 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

0: 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It's Brooksy. So what is that one thing you never, ever want your friends to ask you to do? Because 38% of us secretly hate being asked to do this. Carlene says co-sign for them. Shelly says babysit. I've actually had a few people text in babysit. Someone else said lie for them. Oh, that's putting you in an awful spot. Nadia, what is something that you never want your friends to ask you to do?
1: Move.
0: Have you been asked that a lot, or have you asked your friends to do that?
1: Well, the last time I moved, yes. Not my friends, my family, really. Yeah. And it was scary. It was stressful. Yeah. I don't want to do it again until I move to my retirement home in the Caribbean.
0: Oh, wow, that's a big move. I feel like, though, people might offer to help you move there if they can maybe have a vacation as well.
1: Exactly.
0: That might be something that I even offered to help with.

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1: Yes, you just won $1,000.
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2: 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So the keyword this hour is song, as in I'm about to play a song by Bedouin Soundclash. Song. S-O-N-G. Song. So text the word song and your name to 981-981 right now. And then make sure you answer your phone tomorrow morning at 7. You have to pick up to win. Good luck. 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

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I'm Brooksy. And Mother's Day is this weekend, and something that moms do, and this is completely normal, say the wrong name. They're trying to get the attention of one of their kids, and they will say the other kid's name. And it's just because of the way our brain works. Think of our brain as like a filing system. Mom's brain knows to go to the family folder, but it just picks out the wrong name from that folder. That's completely normal. We do that, especially with moms who have a lot on their minds. And this is why you should treat mom to Thermea Spa Village in Whitby. Yes, a mom calling their kid by the wrong name is completely a mom thing. And we want to know the mom thing that your mom does. Text the word mom and your story to 981 and 981. What does she do? And then be listening to Pooja and Gurdeep this week to hear if your mom is a winner. This Mother's Day, mom deserves Thermea Spa Village with me from 98.1.

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2: So here we are, another day, another dollar. Well, another $1,000 this morning to Simone Bruce. Your chance could come tomorrow. Another Cash Call keyword in the next hour. Then stand by for that phone call, 7 a.m. tomorrow morning. All right, good afternoon, Toronto. It's Greg Burns here. Shakira performed to 2 million people on Saturday at Copacabana Beach in Brazil. And let's continue with this. Hips Don't Lie at CHFI.
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Toronto just yet, I know. But at CHFI, let us remind you that even though it doesn't really feel like the beginning of May, it is Mother's Day this coming weekend. And we have something really special for your mum lined up with Thermia Spa Village in Whitby. How about an incredible spa day? Pooja and Gadeep could be making this happen. All you need to do is tell us something that's really specific about your mum that only your mum does, like a real mum thing. So you need to tell us your mum's story by texting M-O-M, mum, and your story to 981-981. Then be listening to Pooja and Gadeep after 7. Find out if your mum is the winner before this Mother's Day. Mum deserves Thermia Spa Village Whitby from 98.1 CHFI. Let's make it really special this year. I've got a lovely song from Stevie Wonder coming up next after Selena Gomez.

HFI Toronto. There's been lots of talk in the last couple of weeks about tours being cancelled because of blue dot fever, which I know it sounds like something you might catch at Coachella. It's when you look on Ticketmaster and you see loads and loads of blue dots, loads of empty seats. 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

Pussycat Dolls just had to cancel their Toronto summer dates. Post Malone has had to cancel a load of gigs. Pleased to say, though, he is still coming to Toronto. He will still be here this summer playing Rogers Stadium.

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4: With CHFI traffic, I'm Asher Roth. Northbound 404 at 16th Avenue, the right lane is blocked because of a crash. Eastbound 401 at Mavis in the Express, there's a stalled tractor trailer off to the shoulder. It is causing delays. And then east of Salem, the ramp lane is blocked because of a stalled vehicle. Police are on scene. And in Caledon, Highway 9 is closed both ways from Humber Station to Highway 50 because of a tractor trailer in the ditch.

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CHFI Toronto. Do you know what? Nothing makes you more aware of the lighting in the room you're in than if you've got a pimple on your nose. That's what I'm dealing with today. I've had to deal with this for many years. I'm at that point where I'm so self-conscious about it, and it's just obviously it's on the tip of my nose as well. I've stopped making eye contact with people as if that means they can't see me. I don't know what the logic there is. It's cloudy, not very May-like at all. We're currently 9 in town. Temperature's going to stay well below our seasonal average, really, for the next couple of days, certainly into the weekend. We'll keep you up to date, though, with the latest on the roads in the TTC, and I'll play some 80s Bryan Adams after Alexander Stewart at CHFI.

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3: With CHFI traffic, I'm Asher Roth. Eastbound Gardner on the ramp to York Bay Young, the right lane is blocked because of a stalled vehicle. Watch for debris on the southbound 427 approaching the 409. It's between the HOV and left lanes. And in Caledon, Highway 9 is still closed both ways from Humber Station to Highway 50 because of a crash. 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

HFI. Today has been May 5th, the day Apple agrees to pay $250 million to settle a class action lawsuit after it was accused of misleading customers about the availability of Apple intelligence. It's basically overpromised about new AI technology, which then underdelivered. Do you know, the thing is, we all talk to AIs if it's underperforming all the time anyway, don't we? Everyone's so rude to ChatGPT. We all talk to ChatGPT like the worst boss has ever spoken to you. I sometimes feel guilty about it. I think we're taking it out on ChatGPT sometimes. You know that boss that was so mean to you? And then sometimes you think, well, if they say that to my face, I wonder what they say behind my back. And here's the thing, your phone knows what you're saying behind its back because it's always listening. Let's remember that when AI is taking over the world.

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2: 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I will give you another Cash Call keyword in the next hour. 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

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The award-winning West End and Broadway production coming to the CAA Ed Mervis Theatre. This has won so many Tonys and Grammys. The score of Kinky Boots, of course, by Cyndi Lauper. Chance to win coming up on the 80s, 90s battle. Plus, if you're a Spice Girls fan, major news for you after I play the Spice Girls and Ed Sheeran at CHFI Toronto.

CHFI Toronto. All right, here we go. There is a major Spice Girls reunion rumour going round today. If you want to be my lover. And the reason this rumour is such a major one is because normally when the talk of the Spice Girls getting back together, it comes from Mel B, sometimes Jerry. But, and I think this could be for the first time ever, this has come from Victoria Beckham. Posh Spice herself has said that there could be a Spice Girls reunion and she'd be interested in doing it. If, like with the ABBA show, they do it with holograms. Of course Victoria Beckham would do a tour with holograms. I think Victoria Beckham would be happier if they'd used a hologram since the 90s. And I say that as a Victoria Beckham fan. I love Victoria Beckham. I think we'd be happy with a hologram show as well. Especially if you've been a fan of the Spice Girls since the 90s, then you know how difficult it is to get five friends together who are over the age of 45 for one night out, let alone to a tour. Let's just do the holograms. And a friend of mine has been to the ABBA hologram show, by the way, said it's amazing. Although, weirdly, she bought VIP tickets. What'd you buy VIP tickets for a hologram show for? What'd you get?

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9: With CHFI traffic, I'm Asher Roth. Westbound QEW approaching Trafalgar, the right lane is blocked because of a crash. Southbound 427 approaching the 409, watch for debris between the HOV and left lanes. The southbound Simcoe ramp to the westbound 407 is partially blocked for guardrail repairs. And in Caledon, Highway 9 is closed both ways from Humber Station to Highway 50 because of a crash.

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0: 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And this hour's keyword is flower. F-L-O-W-E-R. 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

Amazing scenes in downtown last night with Leafs fans celebrating the draft lottery. No smiling faces for Jays fans, unfortunately, today after another loss against the Rays this afternoon. It's been a good day for soccer fans, though. Fan Zone tickets have been on sale, selling out straight away. Of course, we are just over a month away from Toronto becoming a World Cup host city. Currently this afternoon, just 9, well below seasonal average. And here at CHFI, another chance to win your Kinky Boots tickets. The 80s, 90s battle is next, right now, Olivia Dean.

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0: 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And all you're doing, as always, voting for your favourite 80s or 90s song. 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An amazing musical. 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
18: CHFI traffic, I'm Asher Roth. Westbound 403 approaching Mavis, there's a crash off to the left shoulder with a car facing the wrong way. The southbound Simcoe ramp to the westbound 407 still partially blocked for guardrail repairs. And in Caledon, Highway 9 is closed both ways from Highway 50 to Humber Station because of a crash. It's the all-weather drive main event. 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

0: 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All right, the Backstreet Boys coming up. Plus a 2K song I love and haven't heard for so long. Do you remember the Plain White Tees? Hey There, Delilah.
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0: The songs you've been voting for tonight. From the 80s, it was Billy Ocean. From the 90s, it was Christina Aguilera. Let's do it. Let's find out which one is taking it tonight. Hello, how you doing, Kevin?
2: I'm doing okay. Just driving home.
0: Tell me about life, Kevin. We haven't really got into spring yet. We're like a coiled spring, waiting for the good weather and the summer to arrive. Would you like a date night on us?
2: Oh, I would love one. My girlfriend would love it.
0: What's the name of your girlfriend?
2: Jenny.
0: How long have you and Jenny been together?
2: 3 years.
0: Shall we get you to the theatre for an award-winning musical, which has been going down amazingly well on Broadway?
2: Oh, that would be awesome.
0: Let's get you to Kinky Boots, Kevin.
2: Oh, wow, that's amazing. Thank you very much.
0: It's been picking up all the big Tony Awards, won a Grammy, Cyndi Lauper behind the score. It's coming to town from May 13. Let's get you and Jenny along to Kinky Boots with CHFI.
2: Oh, that is amazing. Thank you very much.
0: Looks a lot of fun. Can't wait to watch this. Never seen it before. Looking forward to it. Thanks for voting on our 80s, 90s battle. All we need from you is to announce our winning song tonight, which is coming at 63% tonight.
2: Genie in a Bottle.
0: 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All right, mate.
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14: With CHFI traffic, I'm Asher Roth. Eastbound 407 approaching Bayview, there's a ladder in pieces in the two center lanes, and it appears to have caused a collision that's blocking the right lane. Westbound 403 on the ramp to Eglinton, the right lane is blocked because of a crash, and then there's another crash approaching Mavis. The HOV lane is blocked there, and northbound on the 427 at the 409, the right lane and ramp lane are blocked because of a stalled vehicle.

Wednesday evening live across Toronto. 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More bad news at the pumps as you make your way home tonight. GTA gas prices nearly $2 per litre now. Could come back down by the weekend. At least they're telling us how much is per litre now. At least we can follow this. Do you remember when it all started? They kept coming about barrels. Oil. Oil could be $100 per barrel. We don't buy anything in barrels. We don't know what that means. How much is your milk? 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
8: It's CHFI traffic. I'm Asher Roth. Eastbound 407 approaching Bayview, four right lanes are blocked because of a crash. And on the westbound 403, there's a crash blocking the ramp to Eglinton. 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
2: 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Rob Thomas and

anyone else feel like they're in a toxic relationship with gas prices? Talk about an emotional roller coaster. So we're hearing that gas prices could go up 10 cents a liter overnight, but then we're hearing that they could make a pretty big drop by the end of the week. The unpredictable story of our lives. Ace of Base, The Sign, 98.1 CHFI. It's the Feel Good 80s and 90s show. How's it going? I'm Adele, and thanks for being here.

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1: Let's see what I have coming up for you this hour. We'll hear from Michael Jackson, All for One, Alanna Miles, all your favorite songs from the 80s and the 90s. 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
0: All right, Toronto, let's do this. How's it going? I'm Adele. Okay, this hour's unique keyword for CHFI's Cash Call is spring. 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And that will instantly get you into the draw to win $1,000 tomorrow morning with Pooja and Gurdeep. You never know. This could be you.
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3: Thank you so much.
0: Love it. 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And welcome to the Feel Good 80s and 90s show. Let me take you back to 1998. And if you were anything like me, you were hanging out in your bedroom, listening to the radio, maybe putting on Frosted Lip Gloss.

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